It's your live and local station, 97.3 CKON. That is Deep Blue Something, and that is Breakfast. That Tiffany is also Tragically Hip before that as well, with New Orleans Sinking. It is 8:10. Hatsquisego, how you doing? I'm Kevin with you here. We got Sublime on the way. Also, we'll do some Aerosmith, a Bachman Turner Overdrive, and a lot more of your favorites. Plus, I'll give you details of a family event putting on the spotlight of Aquazesne's young entrepreneurs. That's all coming up on the way.

0: 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Also Genesis in there too with Invisible Touch. Billy Idol at the top with Moni Moni. It is 8:22. Hot Squeezago, how you doing? I'm Kevin with you here. And are you looking for something to do with the family where you can join us for a Saturday on Saturday, August 15th from 11 a.m. until 2 p.m. for the Akwesasne Kids Summer Craft Fair. And you can come out and support 20 young entrepreneurs from across Akwesasne as they showcase and sell their handmade crafts, artwork, treats, and more. Admission is free, so bring the whole family and celebrate the creativity and talent of Akwesasne youth while supporting the next generation of local entrepreneurs. We hope to see you there, and that is the Akwesasne Kids Summer Craft Fair here in Akwesasne.
1: 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The St. Regis Mohawk Health Services ACDP Outpatient will be hosting an event to raise awareness about the opioid epidemic and to honor and remember those we have lost.
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Tonight, expect increasing clouds with an overnight low of 67 degrees Fahrenheit or 20 degrees Celsius. Tomorrow, it'll be warm and humid with a mix of sun and clouds. Showers and thunderstorms are likely to develop during the afternoon with a high reaching 84 degrees Fahrenheit or 29 degrees Celsius. It'll feel even warmer with the humix, pushing temperatures to around 98 degrees Fahrenheit or 33 degrees Celsius. Tomorrow night, any scattered showers or thunderstorms should come to an end early in the evening, giving way to partly cloudy skies. Overnight temperatures will settle near 67 degrees Fahrenheit or 20 degrees Celsius. And then Friday brings a mix of sun and cloud with another warm day. Look for a high of 84 degrees Fahrenheit. That's 29 degrees Celsius. And then for Saturday, expect mostly cloudy skies with showers and a chance of a thunderstorm. The daytime high will be around 83 degrees Fahrenheit or 28 degrees Celsius. That's your forecast for Aquasusta and the surrounding area. It is 8:32, and we are currently sitting at 76 Fahrenheit. That is 24 Celsius.

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1: 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And hang on to your blue Quickie card. On Wednesday, on your Get Up and Go morning show, we'll give away $250 US, courtesy of the Uckwizustin Convenience Store Association. 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

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Also, Sublime in there, too, with Santeria. It is 8:49. Hot Squeeze Ego, how you doing? We're going to check out that forecast for you coming up in just a little bit. We are currently sitting at 76 Fahrenheit. That is 24 Celsius. And, hey, this Tuesday night, make sure you get your cards and join us for CKON Radio Bingo. $8,500 is up for grabs if you can bingo. 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Also, this week's community fund recipient is the Aquasusna Junior Hockey Club.

job. Half sheets are blue in color, and that community fund was $1,379 Canadian, so lots of cash prizes coming up this Tuesday night. 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Here's Amy Stewart with Knock on Wood. 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

Tonight, expect increasing clouds with an overnight low of 67 degrees Fahrenheit or 20 degrees Celsius. Tomorrow, we'll see warm and humid with a mix of sun and clouds. Showers and thunderstorms are likely to develop during the afternoon with a high reaching 84 degrees Fahrenheit. That's 28 degrees Celsius. It'll feel even warmer with that humidex pushing temperatures to around 90 degrees Fahrenheit or 33 degrees Celsius. And then tomorrow night, any scattered showers and thunderstorms should come to an early end in the evening, giving way to partly cloudy skies. Overnight temperatures will settle near 67 degrees Fahrenheit or 20 degrees Celsius. And then Friday brings a mix of sun and cloud with another warm day. Look for a high of 84 degrees Fahrenheit. That is 29 degrees Celsius. And then Saturday, expect mostly cloudy skies with showers and the chance of a thunderstorm. The daytime high will be around 83 degrees Fahrenheit. That's 28 degrees Celsius. And that is your latest forecast for Aquasusna and the surrounding area. It is 9:02 and currently sitting at 76 degrees Fahrenheit. That's 24 degrees Celsius.

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It is 9.09, music on the way from David Guetta, also some Neil Young coming up. Go West and Matchbox 20 all coming up this hour. 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

0: is your live and local station, 97.3 CKWN, and that is Clash with Rock the Cashmere. Also, Neil Young before that as well with Heart of Gold and the Go-Go's with We Got the Beat. It's 9:22. Hot Squeeze Eagle, how you doing? I'm Kevin with you here. 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
3: 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On Wednesday, on your Get Up and Go morning show, we'll give away $250 US, courtesy of the Aquasesta Convenience Store Association. 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

Tonight, expect increasing clouds with an overnight low of 67 degrees Fahrenheit or 20 degrees Celsius. Tomorrow, it'll be warm and humid with a mix of sun and clouds. Showers and thunderstorms are likely to develop during the afternoon with a high reaching 84 degrees Fahrenheit or 29 degrees Celsius. It'll feel warmer with that humid index pushing temperatures to around 90 degrees Fahrenheit or 33 degrees Celsius. Tomorrow night, scattered showers and thunderstorms should come to an end early in the evening, giving way to partly cloudy skies. Overnight temperatures will settle near 67 degrees Fahrenheit or 20 degrees Celsius. Friday brings a mix of sun and cloud with a warmer day. Look for a high of 84 degrees Fahrenheit or 29 degrees Celsius. And then for Saturday, expect mostly cloudy skies with showers and the chance of a thunderstorm. The high will be around 83 degrees Fahrenheit. That's 28 degrees Celsius. And there's your latest forecast for Aquazusta and the surrounding area. It's currently 69 Fahrenheit. That is 21 Celsius.

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1: 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On Wednesday, on your Get Up and Go morning show, we'll give away $250 US, courtesy of the Upwazustin Convenience Store Association. 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
0: Music from Guns N' Roses on the way. Also, Matchbox 20 coming up as well. Right now, it's Casey and the

Tonight, expect increasing clouds with an overnight low of 67 degrees Fahrenheit. That's 20 degrees Celsius. Tomorrow, it'll be warm and humid with a mix of sun and cloud. Showers and thunderstorms are likely to develop during the afternoon with a high reaching 84 degrees Fahrenheit or 29 degrees Celsius. It'll feel even warmer with the humidex pushing temperatures to around 90 degrees Fahrenheit or 33 degrees Celsius. Tomorrow night, any scattered showers or thunderstorms should come to an end early in the evening, giving way to partly cloudy skies. Overnight temperatures will settle near 67 degrees Fahrenheit, that's 20 degrees Celsius. Friday brings a mix of sun and cloud with showers and a chance of a thunderstorm. The highs will be around 83 degrees Fahrenheit, that's 28 degrees Celsius. That's your latest forecast for Aquasesta and the surrounding area. It is 10:03 and it is currently 67 degrees Fahrenheit, 19 Celsius. Have a great night. Make sure you wake up in the morning with Reen and Owista Woman. I will talk to you again tomorrow evening. It was a lot of fun. Have a good one. 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

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So get your cards and come and join us, because our jackpot is growing. 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On Wednesday, on your Get Up and Go morning show, we'll give away $250 US, courtesy of the Upwazusta Convenience Store Association. 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

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A lucky bingo player who played the blue quickie cards from last night's radio bingo will have a chance to win $250 American cash. Degani de wat nyawa, wiskni wasani got wistage, ostu neha. Courtesy of the Akwesasne Convenience Store Association. All you have to do is hang on to your blue quickie card and listen for the free space number. If you have the matching number, you have 9 minutes and 73 seconds to call us to claim your cash. We will call out free space numbers until we get a winner or up to 25 free space numbers, whatever comes first. If we do not get a winner, the cash will roll over and be added to next week's cash. The Akwesasne Convenience Store Association members include 37 West Lounge, 37C Cannabis Company, Action Race Parts, Akwesasne Mini Mart, Bearsden Main Location, Bearsden Western Door, Big Boys Gas and Tobacco, CT's Country Market, Corner Convenience and More, Diamond Tobacco, East Orvis Street, and Edith May Cafe.

CKON Radio Bingo is on the way. So get your cards and come and join us, because our jackpot is growing. It's all going down Tuesday, August 11th. 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And there's our quickie. You can win $100 in the lightning round at the start of the game. And hang on to your blue quickie card. On Wednesday, on your Get Up and Go morning show, we'll give away $250 US, courtesy of the Upwazustin Convenience Store Association. 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

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A lucky bingo player who played the blue quickie cards from last night's radio bingo will have a chance to win $250 American cash. Degani de wat nyawet, wiskni wasani got wistage, ostu neha, courtesy of the Akwesasne Convenience Store Association. All you have to do is hang on to your blue quickie card and listen for the free space number. If you have the matching number, you have 9 minutes and 73 seconds to call us to claim your cash. We will call out free space numbers until we get a winner or up to 25 free space numbers, whatever comes first. If we do not get a winner, the cash will roll over and be added to next week's cash. The Akwesasne Convenience Store Association members include Flynn and Stone, Keegan's Tobacco, Lawless Tobacco, Lil Yellow Smoke Shop 1, Miles Square Smoke Shop, Mohawk Raceway, Red Fox Gas and Tobacco, Roadblock Billy's, Smokestacks, Smokers Warehouse Akwesasne, Smokers Warehouse Fort Covington, and Smoky Island.

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So get your cards and come and join us, because our jackpot is growing. It's all going down Tuesday, August 11th. 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On Wednesday, on your Get Up and Go morning show, we'll give away $250 US, courtesy of the Uckwazusta Convenience Store Association. 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

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A lucky bingo player who played the blue quickie cards from last night's radio bingo will have a chance to win $250 American cash. Degani de wat nyawa, wiskni wasani ga wistage, ostu neha, courtesy of the Akwesasne Convenience Store Association. All you have to do is hang on to your blue quickie card and listen for the free space number. If you have the matching number, you have 9 minutes and 73 seconds to call us to claim your cash. We will call out free space numbers until we get a winner or up to 25 free space numbers, whatever comes first. If we do not get a winner, the cash will roll over and be added to next week's cash. The Akwesasne Convenience Store Association members include Smokey's Tobacco, Smoking Turtle and More, Speedway Plaza, Top Shelf Cannabis, Truck Stop No. 9, Wacky Tobacco Smoke Shop, Twin Leaf Gas and Tobacco Akwesasne, Twin Leaf Express in Fort Covington, Whirlwind Enterprise, Well Bill's One Stop, World Famous Tobacco, and Willow Street Smoke Shop.

CKY's Radio Bingo is on the way. So get your cards and come and join us, because our jackpot is growing. It's all going down Tuesday, August 11th. 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Half sheets are blue. 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And there's our quickie. You can win $100 in the lightning round at the start of the game. And hang on to your blue quickie card. On Wednesday, on your Get Up and Go morning show, we'll give away $250 US, courtesy of the Upwazusta Convenience Store Association. 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

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A lucky bingo player who played the blue quickie cards from last night's radio bingo will have a chance to win $250 American cash. Courtesy of the Akwesasne Convenience Store Association. 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We will call out free space numbers until we get a winner or up to 25 free space numbers, whatever comes first. If we do not get a winner, the cash will roll over and be added to next week's cash. The Akwesasne Convenience Store Association members include 37 West Lounge, 37C Cannabis Company, Action Race Parts, Akwesasne Mini Mart, Bearsden Main Location, Bearsden Western Door, Big Boys Gas and Tobacco, CT's Country Market, Corner Convenience and More, Diamond Tobacco, East Orvis Street, and Edith May Cafe.

KCKY Radio Bingo is on the way. So get your cards and come and join us, because our jackpot is growing. It's all going down Tuesday, August 11th. 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The last community fund game was worth 1,379 Canadian. And there's our quickie. You can win $100 in the lightning round at the start of the game. And hang on to your blue quickie card. On Wednesday, on your Get Up and Go morning show, we'll give away $250 US, courtesy of the Upwazustin Convenience Store Association. 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

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So get your cards and come and join us, because our jackpot is growing. 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On Wednesday, on your Get Up and Go morning show, we'll give away $250 US, courtesy of the Uckwazusted Convenience Store Association. 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

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A lucky bingo player who played the blue quickie cards from last night's radio bingo will have a chance to win $250 American cash. Degani de wat nyawat, wiskni wasani got wistage, ostu neha. Courtesy of the Akwesasne Convenience Store Association. 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If we do not get a winner, the cash will roll over and be added to next week's cash. The Akwesasne Convenience Store Association members include Flint and Stone, Keegan's Tobacco, Lawless Tobacco, Lil Yellow Smoke Shop 1, Miles Square Smoke Shop, Mohawk Raceway, Red Fox Gas and Tobacco, Roadblock Billy's, Smokestacks, Smokers Warehouse Akwesasne, Smokers Warehouse Fort Covington, and Smoky Island.

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CKON Radio Bingo is on the way. So get your cards and come and join us, because our jackpot is growing. 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

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A lucky bingo player who played the blue quickie cards from last night's radio bingo will have a chance to win $250 American cash. Degani de wat nyawet, wiskni wasani got wistage, ostu neha, courtesy of the Akwesasne Convenience Store Association. All you have to do is hang on to your blue quickie card and listen for the free space number. If you have the matching number, you have 9 minutes and 73 seconds to call us to claim your cash. We will call out free space numbers until we get a winner or up to 25 free space numbers, whatever comes first. If we do not get a winner, the cash will roll over and be added to next week's cash. The Akwesasne Convenience Store Association members include Smokey's Tobacco, Smoking Turtle and More, Speedway Plaza, Top Shelf Cannabis, Truck Stop Number 9, Wacky Tobacky Smoke Shop, Twin Leaf Gas and Tobacco Akwesasne, Twin Leaf Express in Fort Covington, Whirlwind Enterprise, Well Bill's One Stop, World Famous Tobacco, and Willow Street Smoke Shop.

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2: Poor boy.
0: On a Wednesday, I'm working digging ditches. On a Thursday, Lord, I beg them not to knock me down again.

Pohanto, Kaliwa Despa. 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Ne only in Jage, yat de good diabut go on hagge. I am but sending yat tapa, then for the way, Jim Jade. Tony, Kahnekarunyo, I am when yat an hour was there. Come to for the way, Jim Jade. 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There only got his summa, tulliant, can pass a rawana, I inquired him, say, in whom tessa, la wedo, let the door then hola to hake, not the way with moon in Quatnik Mula, the Yatina Walato, Nana got his summa, took a dinner of two hake, Nana's a Quatnik Mula. 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
3: 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The St. Regis Mohawk Health Services ACDP Outpatient will be hosting an event to raise awareness about the opioid epidemic and to honor and remember those we have lost.
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0: feel the excitement, hear the roar of the engines, and the crowd cheering on their favorite driver. 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
5: 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A lucky bingo player who played the blue quickie cards from last night's radio bingo will have a chance to win $250 American cash. Degani de wat nyawa, wiskni wasani got wistage, ostu neha. Courtesy of the Aquasaston Convenience Store Association. All you have to do is hang on to your blue quickie card and listen for the free space number. If you have the matching number, you have 9 minutes and 73 seconds to call us to claim your cash. We will call out free space numbers until we get a winner or up to 25 free space numbers, whatever comes first. If we do not get a winner, the cash will roll over and be added to next week's cash. The Aquasaston Convenience Store Association members include 37 West Lounge, 37C Cannabis Company, Action Race Parts, Aquasaston Mini Mart, Bearsden Main Location, Bearsden Western Door, Big Boys Gas and Tobacco, CT's Country Market, Corner Convenience and More, Diamond Tobacco, East Orvis Street, and Edith May Cafe.

The devil bowed his head because he knew that he'd been beat. And he laid that golden fiddle on the ground at Johnny's feet. Johnny said, "Devil, just come on back if you ever want to try again. Because I told you once, you son of a gun, I'm..."

0: From the National Newsroom of the Canadian Press, I'm Karen Rebo. A few dozen properties in a village in Metro Vancouver are under evacuation alert this morning due to a nearby wildfire. The blaze burning in Belcarra Regional Park has residents from 35 properties in the village of Anmore packing essential items and ready to leave at a moment's notice. The alerts come as residents around the interior community of Boston Bar begin returning to their homes after weeks-long evacuation orders were downgraded to alerts. Patricia Ross is the Fraser Valley District's board chair.
1: We're really crossing our fingers and hopeful that it stays that way so that they can stay home and the weather doesn't give us some trouble.
0: To the north of Boston Bar in Clinton, structures on about 120 properties have been affected by a wildfire there. WestJet says its operations have returned to normal since a one-day strike by its flight attendants on the weekend. The cabin crew union is now sharing details of its tentative deal with the airline.
2: The WestJet component of the Canadian Union of Public Employees posted the details online on Wednesday. It says the deal includes a more than 18% wage hike over 3 years, as well as a new duty period premium that adds compensation for work done on the ground. It also includes increased time off and higher food and uniform allowances, among other things. WestJet flights across much of Canada were grounded this past weekend before 4,400 flight attendants walked off the job Sunday. Both sides reached a deal early Monday. Union members are to vote on the deal soon. Aaron Sousa, The Canadian Press.
0: A vigil was held outside Calgary City Hall last night for an 11-year-old autistic boy who was found dead inside a labyrinth of water pipes a week earlier. Parker's disappearance from a Northside day home last month prompted a massive two-week search that included blasting Disney music in the hopes of drawing him out from any makeshift shelter. City Councillor DJ Kelly represents the family's neighborhood.
3: But we all helped in the way that we felt we could, because we are a community who looks out for one another.
0: Police Chief Katie McClellan told vigil attendees that the search was filled with deeply human acts of kindness. It also raised questions about how to better alert the public when vulnerable children disappear. A months-long strike in Ontario has disrupted disability care, pushing families to the brink. Ontario Public Service Employees Union President J.P. Hornick says more than 4,000 of its members across Ontario stopped work in the spring in their push for more funding for their sectors and for retroactive wage hikes.
4: So they say there's record investment, but at the same time, we see autism services waiting lists growing. There's now like 70,000 families on those waiting lists. We see waiting lists for a supportive housing growing. None of these sectors are actually keeping up with demand.
0: This is the Canadian Press. In sports, Leila Fernandez is carrying the torch for Canada at the National Bank Open tennis tournament. The native of Laval, Quebec, breezed past Mexico's Renata Zarazua last night in round two of the women's singles tournament in Toronto.
5: It really means a lot to me to be playing at home in front of a full crowd. It was super exciting to walk on court.
0: Fernandez is the only Canadian left in either the men's or the women's singles brackets. At the men's tourney in Montreal, Alex de Minaur, the third seed of the men's singles bracket, will play today. In baseball, Dylan Cease takes the mound as the Toronto Blue Jays have a one-day stop in Chicago to play the Cubs this afternoon in a game to make up for a June rainout. There's no place like home for Chad Kelly and the Toronto Argonauts. Toronto comes off a bye week to host the Calgary Stampeders at BMO Field tonight. It'll be the Argos' first game this season at the venue, which hosted six World Cup matches. From the Canadian Press, I'm Karen.

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3: Good morning, 97.3 CKON from the heart of Aquasaste. We are looking at your forecast. And, of course, our friends at Twin Leap, we love them. They give us our forecast every morning. 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So looking at, here this coming next couple of days here, we've got a chance of showers and thunderstorms this afternoon. Looking at the daytime high today with partly sunny conditions other than that, and a high reaching 84 or 28. Overnight tonight, we're looking at 30% chance of showers and thunderstorms, partly cloudy. We'll go down to 68 or 20. We're going to have some humidity, little haziness, little humid action over the next couple of days as well with these summertime temperatures. It might not look like a gorgeous summertime day, but it'll feel like it temperature-wise. So looking at Friday, we've got that high of 85 or 29, as we mentioned, with increasing clouds. And then on Saturday, we've got some morning showers. 97.

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Temperature-wise, we're looking at 69 on Fahrenheit, and that would be 21 on Celsius. So that's where we are on this Thursday morning edition of the Get Up and Go Morning Show. Franklin County Fair, Malone, New York. Today is August 6th. So tomorrow is Friday, August 7th, and that means that the fair is starting to set up. I know everybody's been seeing everything coming to town, I'm sure, up in Malone, New York. And usually the Friday night before the fair starts, people go up there and get some food and just do some walking around because it's free admission kind of deal. So you could likely do that tomorrow. But the fair officially kicks off on Saturday. So I know that we've got some tickets to give away. We'll start pumping those out even more if we've got any left today. Okay, so stay by your radio for your chance to win. 97.3 CKON, it's the Get Up and Go Morning Show, hanging out with the Remeister and Boxcar Willie. You are my son.

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You recognize that voice, but he's not talking about going down to Broadway or Trice at Sunday working the half. Is it half wall he calls it? Where he makes his money, he says. He's a Dennis Shosey, the official voice right now of your Aquazusta Thunder. So I'm trying to connect with Dennis and see what's going on, see if he's headed up to Guelph, see what's happening there. But at least we'll try for a preview of Game 3. Very pivotal game. As Dennis will say, this is probably the most important game of the series, Game 3, and it's tonight in Guelph. And the big thing about this lacrosse deal with Guelph Regals, it's great. We have so many people up in the Whitby area for provincials and whatnot. But if you could tell your loved ones to get there early, there's only seating for anywhere, depending on whose post you go with, anywhere from 300 to maybe 450 at the max. So it's a very small barn, and we want to make sure that anybody that wants to watch that game in person gets there early. And I think their doors open at 5:30, something like that. But again, I wouldn't wait until then. I'd get over there if I was a big Thunder fan and wanted to be there, for those of you that are taking the trip up to Guelph as well. So please have safe travels. Give our best to everybody at Provincials. And it's always interesting to, for me anyway, on my side of things, how things work, the equipment and, you know, what kind of equipment they use at the games, whether it's Dennis Shosey for the Thunder or Brendan Bordeaux for Gunawaga. So

0: Well, the other day, Brendan is up there covering some of the youth games, the provincials for Gunawaga, and something happened. His camera fell or got hit with a ball. I don't know, but it busted one of his cords. So for those of you that aren't familiar with, you know, any technology, headphones, wires, cables, attachments, everything changes so fast. So an attachment or a wire that you used, you know, for the last 10 years, they don't make it anymore. So they were up there running around in Whitby, trying to go to Walmart, The Source, Radio Shack, Best Buy, all of these places. Canadian Tire, and everybody was sold out. You know, it would say on the website it had three of them there. They're sold out. So they went to all these places. So somebody jumped on Marketplace and actually found somebody who had that cord. And I think it had a HDMI on one end and a macro on the other end, which is like almost impossible to find unless you bought one 10 years ago, right? So they ended up getting it. He ended up getting the game on the air, which was great for Gunawaga. And, you know, if we had to do the same thing, Dennis would have been chasing that cord as well. So it's great to see the level that these broadcasters will go to make sure that you get the game, whether you're at work or you're at home or you just can't go, you don't drive or whatever the case may be, so that you can have that action on your device, on your phone, on your radio, on your TV, however they do it. So great job to all of our broadcasters out there and doing what they need to do on the road. And it's so hard to help someone, right? Because you feel helpless. Like if, you know, when we have equipment issues with Dennis, wherever he is, it's so hard to be on this end and not be able to fix it with my own hands kind of thing. So it's quite a chore, but they do an amazing job. Wow. You got to love his broadcast. It's ace. His whole voice is so powerful and just brings everybody together, which I love. So we're going to take a short break. Speaking of broadcasts, we'll take care of news for you next. Weather forecast on the way again, and it's going to be very hot and pretty probably humid, sticky, thick, I guess you'd say. Maybe some haze as well out there for the next couple of days. It won't be straightaway sunshine by any means. We are going to get some precipitation, but not a ton, but enough. And we're going to have these hot temperatures. So if you're outside, make sure you're drinking water, taking lots of breaks. Don't go on the river if it looks like it's going to storm. All that good stuff. Keep it in mind.
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3: From the National Newsroom of the Canadian Press, I'm Karen Rebo. A vigil was held outside Calgary City Hall last night for an 11-year-old autistic boy named Parker. He was found dead inside a labyrinth of water pipes under a city expressway late last month. Parker's disappearance from a Northside day home prompted a massive two-week search. His parents recorded a message for last night's vigil.
4: We have like a special thank you to one of the searchers, Ashley, who found one of his shoes and alerted CPS. Again, we want to thank the Calgary Fire Department. You guys risked your lives to locate your son. It was in a low oxygen environment. You went in there and you brought him home for us. We're deeply grateful for that.
3: Calgary Police Chief Katie McClellan told those gathered the search was filled with deeply human acts of kindness. Mayor Jeremy Farkas says a tragedy like this shakes a city and that Calgary is hurting together. A jury in upstate New York will be back at work today, hearing another day of testimony at the trial of a Montreal man accused of drowning his daughter on vacation. Jurors in Elizabethtown heard yesterday that Melina Fratellin's mother repeatedly texted the girl's father on the night their 9-year-old was reported missing last July. Police data showed that for about an hour, Luciano Fratellin's phone had remained at the rural area where Melina's body was later found. Investigators also found he searched Melina on Google Maps before leaving the area and later called 911 to report an alleged kidnapping. Fratellin has pleaded not guilty to murder and concealing a corpse. The Union for WestJet cabin crew has shared details of the tentative deal reached with the Calgary-based airline after a one-day strike this week. The Canadian Union of Public Employees says the deal members will vote on this month includes a more than 18% wage hike over 3 years, as well as a new duty period premium that adds compensation for work done on the ground. All WestJet flights were grounded over the long holiday weekend ahead of an early Sunday strike by 4,400 flight attendants. A deal was reached on Monday that got cabin crew back on the job and some flights back in the air. WestJet says its operations have since returned to normal. And the Greater Toronto Area's housing market cooled in July after a run of 4 straight months with year-over-year gains.
5: Sales were down 0.9% in July compared with last year, while new listings plunged nearly 18%. The average selling price fell 4.5% to about $1 million. Board President Daniel Steinfeld says that with sales accounting for a larger share of listings, buyers may find there's less room to negotiate moving forward. However, he says many are still waiting until they have more confidence in the market and broader economy before making a purchase. Michelle Zedekian, The Canadian Press, Toronto.
3: This is the Canadian Press. In sports, Leila Fernandez is carrying the torch for Canada at the National Bank Open Tennis Tournament. The native of Laval, Quebec, breezed past Mexico's Renata Zarazua last night in round two of the women's singles tournament in Toronto.
6: It really means a lot to me to be playing at home in front of a full crowd. It was super exciting to walk on court.
3: Fernandez is the only Canadian left in either the men's or the women's singles brackets. At the men's tourney in Montreal, Alex de Minaur, the third seed of the men's singles bracket, will play today. In baseball, Dylan Cease takes the mound as the Toronto Blue Jays have a one-day stop in Chicago to play the Cubs this afternoon in a game to make up for a June rainout. There's no place like home for Chad Kelly and the Toronto Argonauts. Toronto comes off a bye week to host the Calgary Stampeders at BMO Field tonight. It'll be the Argos' first game this season at the venue, which hosted 6 World Cup matches. From the Canadian Press, I'm Karen Rebo.
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5: Sacramento and the surrounding communities. I'm Ring Cook reporting from the CKN Wenet News Center. The Syringes Mohawk Health Services will be closed today for Staff Development Day. They will reopen on Friday at 8 a.m. Once again, that's Syringes Mohawk Health Services Division. That's the clinic. Anything at the Health Services Building is closed today, and that's for Staff Development Day. So if you're trying to call the clinic, no dice. They are closed today. That's on the southern portion, and that's for Syringes Mohawk Health Services Division. Three residents of Akwesasne were arrested in what federal officials described as a major international drug smuggling operation along the U.S.-Canadian border. U.S. Attorney's Office joined federal and local law enforcement officials earlier this week in announcing the arrests of Basil Lazor, 47, Michael Arquette, 38, and Patricia Ransom, 81. Federal officials said American-Canadian and tribal law enforcement investigated drug trafficking through the Akwesasne Mohawk territory, which straddles an international border. Authorities alleged the trio planned to exchange methamphetamine for multiple firearms. Lazor was taken into custody in Canada. Arquette and Ransom were arrested in the U.S. Lazor and Arquette were charged with conspiracy to possess with intent to distribute and to distribute controlled substances. They faced 10 years to life in prison and a maximum $10 million fine. Ransom was charged with conspiracy to distribute and possess with intent to distribute controlled substance. If convicted, she faces 5 to 40 years in prison. Medical clinic updates for Mohawk Council of Akwesasne. Department of Health Clinical Care Services, CCS Sector, provides the community with the following updates for the Gowanoget Medical Clinic. Dr. Levac's August 6th and August 20th clinics that were scheduled for Akwesasne Medical Clinic are now going to take place at Gowanoget Medical Clinic. All clients who had booked appointments will be called and notified by clinic reception staff. If you have any questions or concerns, contact Akwesasne Medical Clinic, 613-575-2341, extension 3215. So again, that number is 613-575-2341, extension 3215. We have wildlife relief donation drive. This will be the wildfire relief donation drive for Mohawk Council of Akwesaste in partnership with the Seabridges Mohawk Tribe. And they're inviting Akwesasano to support First Nations communities affected by Northern Ontario wildfires by donating essential supplies. So looking at donations being accepted today from 1 to 5 p.m. And that'll be at the Snai Recreation Center. And that'll be from 1 to 5 p.m. Drop-off will be at the Recreation Center parking lot. Now at Goa for supporting First Nations communities affected by the Northern Ontario wildfires. Every donation makes a difference. And also taking a look at your local sports scene, we do have some action with regards to your Akwesaste Thunder. They are back in action tonight. They will play at Guelph against the Regals, 7 o'clock start time. And it's Guelph against Akwesaste. This is the East versus the West. Guelph are the West champions, Akwesaste the East. And this is the Ontario Junior B Lacrosse Championship Final Series. The winner goes to the Founders Cup. It's being played on the East Coast this time around, I believe. So looking at Guelph hosting Akwesaste, the series is tied at one game apiece. And looking at the game time tonight, 7 p.m., we understand the arena will be opening the doors at 5:30. Again, we warn you that it is a very small arena. Capacity is upwards, depending on who you go with, anywhere from 300 to maybe 450. So I know that we have a lot of families that are still in Whitby for provincials, so I'm sure there'll be a lot of people that might want to take that trip a little further and head to Guelph to cheer on our Thunder. For those of you that are Thunder fans and parents and family members that are traveling with the team, make sure that you get there early. Again, they're traveling to Guelph to take on the Regals. It's game three tonight. This is best of five. Game four is Friday night in Guelph. And then game five, if needed, will be this Sunday. And that'll be this Sunday at the Atnawalagoa Arena, and that'll be at 7 p.m. That's for Akwesaste Thunder. Now, we also have some summer soccer we want to tell you about. We had summer soccer looking at this past Sunday. So the CKON Salmon River team ended up beating Potsdam 5-1 to move on in the playoffs. This was on Sunday. And goals were scored by Tim Cook Jr., Jared Schoen, Titan Wiley, Mark Honka, as well as Rick Chatlin. And assists went to Dylan Johnson, Caden Connors, Titan Wiley, and Cade Cook. Ryan Bushy had one stop in the net as they beat Potsdam 5-1. And then CKON Salmon River had the semis last night, and they beat Colton on a score of 4-1. And looks like goals scored by Tim Cook Jr. And also Cade Cook, and then a couple goals for Jared Schoen. Looking at assists, Tim Cook Jr. had one. Mark Honka had two. And then Titan Wiley also set up a goal. So nice job there. And looks like Ryan Bushy had the win in between the pipes. So CKON Salmon River moves on. And I believe they have made it to the finals, if I'm not mistaken. Let me see here. League semis, actually. So that was a quarterfinal game. League semis are at SUNY Potsdam this Sunday at 7:30. So good luck there. Again, it's the CKON Salmon River men's summer soccer action. That'll do it for news and sports to the hour. Akwesaste weather. Let's take a look at that forecast for Akwesaste and the surrounding communities. We're looking at a chance of showers and thunderstorms today before, I guess, early afternoon. We could see a thunderstorm this evening, partly sunny. Other than that, it's going to be very warm. We're going to see a high reaching 84 or 29. Overnight tonight, 30% chance of showers and thunderstorms, partly cloudy. We'll go down to 68 or 20. Friday, 30% chance of showers and thunderstorms, late day, increasing clouds. We'll see a high near 85 or 29. Saturday, showers likely in the morning, clouds for the day, high reaching 83 or 28. Sunday, mostly sunny, 81 or 27. And for Monday, partly sunny. And again, a high reaching 81 or 27.

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0: Kan jag också vara där hos just. 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
1: In memoriam. Stacy Barkley, age 35, passed away Thursday, July 28th at Champlain Valley Physicians Hospital in Plattsburgh. Friends and family may attend calling hours on Friday, August 14th from 10 a.m. until the time of the funeral service at noon at the Phillips Memorial Home in Madrid, with lay speaker Martha Helmer officiating. Burial to be held immediately following the funeral service in Madrid Cemetery. Stacy was born on August 8, 1990 in Ogdensburg, the daughter of Kevin J. and Gloria Lamora Barkley. She graduated from Madryn Waddington Central School in 2008, survived by her mother Gloria Gill Barkley of Norwood, her children Kevin Michael Joseph Barkley and Donovan Patrick Lewis Barkley, both of Norwood, and many aunts, uncles, and cousins. She was predeceased by her father, Kevin Barkley, her paternal grandparents, Donald and Carmen Hunter Barkley, and her maternal grandparents, George W. Lamora and Gloria Schaffner Lamora. Stacy worked at the United Helpers Nursing Home and St. Regis Nursing Home as aide, McDonald's in Canton, Kinney Drugs in Potsdam, Wilson's Country Store, the Akwesasne Mall Casino and Resort Hogansburg, Dollar General Waddington, and Price Chopper Foods in Messina. In her spare time, Stacy loved to do her nails, watch old movies with her mom and sons, read Dean Koontz novels, write in her journal, and color. Stacy loved her country music, and her favorite thing to do was to spend time with her family, especially her boys, going camping, swimming, and the parties when all of her aunts, uncles, and cousins were there. There was a special place in her heart for dogs, especially her two babies, Goofy and Ozzy. A well-known fact about Stacy is that her first language was sarcasm, and she could never control her facial expressions. Friends and family are encouraged to share online condolence, photo, and memories by visiting phillipsmemorial.com. This has been In Memoriam, as the community knows the passing of Stacy Barkley. In Memoriam has been a presentation of the Donaldson Funeral Home, Messina, New York.
0: Nyama, Jim Zwadahunsa today.

There we go, Dionne Warwick and Friends, and that's what Friends are for. 97.3 CKON, you're with Reed Cook. And we've got birthday wishes we'd like to pass along. Happy birthday, Envy Mayfield. Great big happy birthday from Harry, Delia, Amari, Ashton, Anson, Quentin, Jordan, Jessica, Aries, also Noli, Bishop, Parrish, and Deani. So happy birthday, Envy Mayfield. Have an ace birthday. And thanks for celebrating with 97.3 CKON. Your birthday club draw is brought to you by Shy's Place, Edith May Cafe, Bear's Den, and also our friends at Flowers Cornwall. So if you've got a birthday wish, get them into us. We'd love to take care of that for you. Right now, music from Ella Langley. It's called Butterfly Season.

music from Johnny Cash. That one's called Folsom Prison Blues. Also in there, some butterfly action from Ella Langley. Good morning from 97.3 CKON. Got birthday wishes we would like to pass along. And why am I playing this song? First of all, team playing tonight. And they're on the road to Guelph, take on the Regals. 7 o'clock start time. We've got birthday wishes for Alex DeLarmy Jr., one of the big guns for the Akwesasne Thunder this season. He's doing amazing, just working it. He's got the hands, he's fast, he's got the smarts. You can't teach that. Dudema and Harvey want to wish you all the best on your birthday. Alex DeLarmy Jr., go Thunder, go. Number 16 in the boys. Give her tonight, says Dudema and Harvey. Enjoy. This is AC/DC. Thunderstruck for our very own Akwesasne Thunder on the road to Guelph. Game 3, East versus West.

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7: It's going to feel like summertime with the temperatures anyway. The sun, well, it'll join us every now and then, I guess. So today we're looking at scattered showers and thunderstorms, possible throughout the day. Partly sunny and a high reaching 83 or 28. So let's look at that sky half full of sunshine instead of half full of clouds, right? We'll look at it like that. Overnight tonight, scattered showers and thunderstorms, partly cloudy. Go down to 68 or 20. Come Friday, 30% chance of showers and thunderstorms, increasing clouds, high reaching 85 or 29. Saturday, showers likely, mostly cloudy, 83 or 28. And for Sunday, mostly sunny, high reaching 81 or 27. And come Monday, 40% chance of showers and thunderstorms. It'll be partly sunny and a daytime high of 81 or 27.
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7: Here's some music from Parker McCollum. It's called Killin' Me.

There we go. Russell Dickerson. 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Don't forget, Franklin County Fair, Malone, New York is coming up. And it's going to be here before you know it. It's actually kind of here already. I would imagine they've already got a lot of stuff that have been moved into the fairground area. I know that they've got the St. Lawrence County Fair going on in Gouverneur. So I would imagine that that is the crew that comes here as well. So I'll have to check on that. But I know that that was happening. I think I saw some press on that last week, maybe. We hope everybody had fun there. We know that a lot of people travel to the different fairs. Some people go from Franklin County, then Champlain, or maybe theirs is first. I'm not sure. There's Clinton County Fair. So there's still lots of fairs for people to go check out. The New York State Fair is later this month. Don't forget, if you have a veteran who has passed since Labor Day last year, Alma Ransom will be at the Indian Village on Indian Day, which is the Friday before Labor Day, and they go to the Indian Village, and she does a ceremony there, and she recognizes our veterans who have passed since Labor Day the year before. So if you have a veteran that has passed, Alma Ransom is looking to talk to you, and we would appreciate you calling her. And for those of you that have already reached out, what she needs from you as well as your veteran's name is what branch of the armed services or military they were in, also their rank and when. So she needs those three things, okay? So if you have reached out to Alma and you gave her your veteran's name who has passed since Labor Day last year, she needs that other information as well, okay? And anybody that's going to go there, it's not a long, drawn-out process. She announces, I haven't been there myself, but I understand she announces the veterans' names and asks for whoever's there from the family or friends to please stand up so that people can recognize the family as well of that veteran who has passed on, okay? So that's how that works, and we would love to have people participate in that if they have a loved one, a veteran who has passed since Labor Day last year. So looking at the Franklin County Fair back here in Malone, New York, it actually opens up tomorrow. You get to go there and check things out for free. Not everything is set up or open, but I know that there will be the vendors. A lot of the vendors will be there, which is great, and the food that everybody loves, and it's free admission tomorrow as they set things up. Free gate admission tomorrow. Food vendors will be open. Rides will be running. Limited animals in the barn. Okay, so that's what's happening tomorrow with the Franklin County Fair. Don't forget, big concert coming up on Thursday. Let me see. They're opening up Thursday with the concerts, Gin Blossom and the Spin Doctors. And then on Friday, it's the country music show. New country artist Dylan Marlowe featuring Austin Snell. So here he is. This is Dylan Marlowe. And he teams up with Dylan Scott on this one. And it's called Boys Back Home. Yeah.

There we go, Dylan Marlowe, and he'll be performing a week from tomorrow at the Franklin County Fair, Malone, New York. Franklin County Fair is running August 8th through the 16th, all right? So that Dylan Marlowe show is going to be Friday, August 14th. So have fun at the concert.

system in process with them in case you have to go somewhere as an emergency today, and they are closed. So Seward's Mohawk Health Services Division is closed today for staff development. Let me see. We have a live edition of Dead to Wetala coming up today, and we're going to be discussing the youth summer camp. And it's Yagowina Oaks who will be on the program, and she'll be phoning in, I believe, for the show, and we'll have Buck Wild take care of that for you this morning right here on 97.3. We have a great big happy birthday wish going out to Hot Rod Cook. Ace Hot Rod Cook. Look at you. Happy birthday with lots of love from your family. We also have a shout out for Roger Cook. Happy birthday from your cool sister and your family. Now, I'm trying to remember which sister that would be. Who's the coolest of them all, right? Well, she chose this one for you. Happy birthday, Rog.

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Oh, what a beautiful sight. St. Peter come up to me and he said, Marty, who do you want to see? So I began to think. I said, why don't you call up old Hank Williams and see if he's free? Cause Hank saw the world from a Cadillac and he carried them lovesick blues right on his back. Oh, yeah. Sure as I was dreaming, sure as I was born, around my neck came this long, skinny arm. And he said, howdy, hoss, my name is Hank. Now what brings you here? So I began to think. I said, Hank, brother, you've seen it all. You've seen them come and go, you've seen them rise and fall. Right now, country music's got more singers than I believe I've ever seen. So many people gotta follow out their dream. But I feel different, I said, cause I'm a natural born cat. I'm country to the bone, but I don't wear no hat. Oh, no. 2, 3. Said I started with Lester back in 72. All I wanted to be was a little different like him and you. He said, whoa, now, it just takes a little longer to make it if you're different, I guess. But you just sing what's in your heart and God's gonna do the rest. Just be what you are at all times and just tell them folks out there the truth. And that ain't gonna cost you a dime. But now if you plan to be different, son, you just rolling the dice. And you know you ain't the first one to pay that price. Cause there was me and Elvis, there was Bo Cephas too, there was Waylon and Willie, and there was Bill Monroe. And I guess you know all about old Johnny Cash. And I think what the world needs right now is a jumping Jack Flash. I saw Patsy Cline, I saw Reba McEntire's band, they were all friends of mine. And I began to tremble and I began to look. I knew I was dreaming, but I just couldn't wake up. Then out of nowhere came this long Cadillac. The driver said, come on now, Hank, we gotta take you back. 30 minutes before your next show, you're running behind, so we gotta go. He said, Marty, I tell you what you do. You just go on back down there and you make us proud. And remember, wherever you go, there's a little hillbilly in every crowd. And he got in that old car, and he drove off slow. But right here is what he said before he shut that door.

0: 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We appreciate your patience on that. 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

0: Oakland County Fair, August 14th. Dylan Marlowe bringing the latest and greatest country music. 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
3: From the heart of Akwesasne, CKON FM, that'll do it for myself, Reen Cook. Buck Wild, the Untamed Child, is going to take over next. Looking at the birthday club draw, if he wants to do things that make it go away, if he wants to do the horoscopes, he'll take care of it all. He's the man. Buck Wild, the Untamed Child. So looking at Dead to Itala, he's going to take care of that as well. We're going to talk about an upcoming youth summer camp with Yagowina Oaks, and she'll be phoning in for that, Dead to Itala, so we hope that everybody will stay tuned. Right now, we've got some music for you from Kid Rock, and we're going to do it all summer long. And we're going to say good morning and happy birthday, Ross Mitchell. Ross, have an ace birthday today from Auntie Val and Uncle Jeffrey. Hope you have a good one, Ross. Enjoy music from Kid Rock. Get up and go, morning show. I'll see everybody tomorrow on a free format Friday. Onigiwahe. Buck Wild in next. Ace Buck Wild. Good morning.

is right there. That is Mary Morris, and that is Rich. Absolutely. Time right now, we're looking at 9:49 in the a.m. Good morning, everyone. The Untamed Child, Buck Wild, hopping in the old air chair right here for this portion of the Get Up and Go morning show. I got your things that make you go away. I'm going to get some horoscopes out there to you in our birthday club draw. And then later on today on our Dutta Watala, we're going to be talking about acting camp. We're going to talk about the acting camp right here, and it is going to be a great time. Our guest, Yugowina Oaks, she's going to be on here in just a little bit, and we do appreciate that. So, yes, do be listening to CKON's Dutta Watala. It's all coming up here in just a little bit. 97.3 CKON. Here's a little something from Gary Allen.

Like I say, the power does go out around here from time to time, but you can still hear us on CKON because our generator, we keep that service and we keep that going through BGR Power Inc. Niawagoa, thank you guys so much. And of course, thank you for being the proud sponsor for our daily horoscope. So let's hop into that daily horoscope, see what's going on. We got our birthday club draw coming up right after this, but I need my horoscope music. There it is right there. So good morning, everyone. We're going to start off with Aries today. Good morning, Aries. Good to see you. Hope you're doing well today. For Aries, Venus asks, which project deserves more of your love? Let your heart answer. Where discipline fails, affection will succeed. Assume there's a reason certain things capture your attention. That's where to invest your patience and work. And that is for Aries. Looking at Taurus this morning. Good morning, Taurus. Venus asks, What do you most want to invite into your life in the week to come? Make room for it now. The universe has an easier time delivering the package when you already know where it fits in your world. That is for Taurus. Looking at Gemini today. Good morning, Gemini. Venus asks, what would you do if there were no limits? Because some of these obstacles will evaporate over the next 3 weeks. Pretend you're already free. What would your next courageous step be then? It's very close to the step you can take now. That's for Gemini. Hey, hey. We're now looking at Cancer. Good morning, Cancer. How are you today? Venus asks, how could you apply beauty as a strategy? For instance, a welcoming room encourages conversation. A thoughtful gesture builds trust. An elegant solution succeeds where force or urgency would be a major turnoff. Beauty moves with the plot now. There you go right there, Cancer. Well, hello, Leo. How are you? For Leo, what do you love enough to share? There will still be plenty left for you. Joy multiplies that way. Your enthusiasm, hospitality, encouragement, and creativity will be ever abundant throughout this cycle. That's nice. Good for you, Leo. Well, hey there, Virgo. What do you got going on? So for Virgo, Venus asks, what deserves another chance? Time changes everything, and all will change in time. People, circumstances, and even your own perspective are evolving quickly these days. So stay open to an entirely different experience with entirely different possibilities. That is for Virgo. Okay, all right. We're now looking at Libra. Libra, good morning. Venus asks, what's keeping you from a more beautiful day today? It's probably the cost. Financial, emotional, energetic, or more likely a mix of all three. But with a little creativity, this can be done on a simple scale. That is for Libra. We're now looking at Scorpio this morning. Venus asks, which relationship buzzes with special energy? There you go. That's where to invest. It doesn't have to make sense. Connection is more chemistry than logic. A puzzle of the body and subconscious mind. Trust. There you go right there. That is for Scorpio. We're now looking at Sagittarius. Good morning, Sagittarius. Venus asks, what's already working? In the weeks to come, you'll benefit from doing, seeking, and making more of that. And no, you won't get bored because you're about to hit another level. And it will be like starting anew. There you go, Sagittarius. Let's check and see what Capricorn has going on today. Hello, Capricorn. Venus asks, what have you been saving for a special occasion? Wear it. Use it. Serve the good dishes. Write in the beautiful notebook. The weeks ahead, award the choice to enjoy your favorite things in your everyday life. That is for Capricorn.

0: And we're now going to look at Aquarius today. Hello, Aquarius. Good to have you aboard. Venus asks, what do you most want to feel? Then follows up with, what are you always... Here we go. What are ways to get that feeling that you haven't tried yet? It's easy to think one person is the only supplier for a feeling, but it's just not true. That is for Aquarius. Looking at Pisces today. Finally, Pisces, Venus asks, what have you been trying to earn that could simply be received? The next breakthrough starts with the moment you stop proving your worth and start accepting it. There you go for Pisces. And now looking at the birthday person for today. Boom, baby. It's your year of the magical crossing, in which you start out in a familiar territory and walk the bridge into altogether a foreign realm akin to Narnia or Oz. Wow. Then continue on a changed person. More highlights, decisiveness echoes through your finances and relationships. You'll be in the rare position of creating opportunities not only for yourself, but for those close to you. A triumph at work. There you go. Gemini and Sagittarius adore you. Your lucky numbers are 22, 39, 16, 6, and 18. And that is your daily horoscope for today. So enjoy your day today. Thank you so much. And of course, Niall will go out to BGR Power Inc., the proud sponsors for our daily horoscope right here on your live local station, 97.3 CKON, every Monday through Friday. 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

Yes, yes. Happy birthday to you. Welcome to the Birthday Club Draw right every weekday right here from 97.3 CKON. Well, thank everyone for sending their birthdays in to us. We do appreciate it. And let's see if there's any other names to go into the bucket. Buck, do you have any other names? Yes, I do have some other names. I got some other names right here. I want to throw a happy birthday out there to Peggy David. So happy birthday out there to Peggy David. And that is going to be from the crew over at Saranac Lake. How about that? So the Saranac Lake crew, they want to throw a happy birthday in there for you. There it is right there. And then I have a happy fifth birthday out to Harper from Mama, Bubba and your brothers. And I got a song coming here for you just a little bit, Harper. So happy birthday to you as well. There you go. Well, here it is, our birthday club draw. So we have the names in here. We do appreciate everyone again for sending in the names. So we're going to mix them up right here. And we're going to get our birthday celebrity for the day. Now, here's the cool thing. We get your name right here. You become the birthday celebrity for the day. We put your name right here on our wall of winners. And then every Friday, we put those five names, Monday, Tuesday, Wednesday, Thursday, Friday, those five names that are up on our wall of winners, they go into a separate draw for that fantastic prize. And that is a $20 gift certificate from Shy's Place, a $10 gift certificate from Bear's Den, a $10 gift certificate from Edith May Cafe, and a beautiful birthday bouquet, flower bouquet from Flowers Cornwall. Thank you guys so much. These are also the proud sponsors right here for our birthday club draw, Niawa Goa. Fantastic businesses, fantastic community of businesses. When it comes to the communities, it doesn't get any stronger. It really, really doesn't. So thank you guys so much. Niawa Goa, to Shy's Place, Bear's Den, Edith May Cafe, and Flowers Cornwall. And we're now going in. We're going in the bucket. We're going in there. I got my name. I've got it. And it is right here. It's Harper. Oh, congratulations, Harper, a little five-year-old right here. So, Harper, guess what? You are our birthday celebrity for today. That is fantastic. So, let's go right down here. This is going to be Thursday. And this is going to be August 8th or August 6th. There we go right there. So, Harper, congratulations there. You're going to go up on our wall of winners right here. Going to put you on our wall of winners. And we'll be listening tomorrow, okay? Harper and your family be listening tomorrow because you now have a chance to win that fantastic prize. Once again, a $20 gift certificate from Shy's Place, a $10 gift certificate from Bear's Den, a $10 gift certificate from Edith May Cafe, and that beautiful flower bouquet from Flowers Cornwall. And just a little word of just to let everyone know, whoever does win that prize for the flowers bouquet, right there, the birthday bouquet, you do have to head over to Flowers Cornwall that day, by the end of that day, to pick up that bouquet. All right? And Flowers Cornwall, it's just up a little bit from Philo's in that area right there. It's down Pitt Street, and it's a really, really nice little shop. Good day to everyone at Shy's Place, everyone over at Bear's Den, everyone at Edith May Cafe, and everyone at Flowers Cornwall, the proud sponsors for our birthday club draw. So, Harper, there you go, Harper, right there. So you go up on our wall of winners, and now I'm going to head over to the world of entertainment, and let's see who celebrates with our new five-year-old Harper today. And let's take a look around. Let's take a look around. Okay, all right. We got some celebrities celebrating with little Harper today. And here we go. There's one right here. Her name is Spice, and Spice is 44 years old today, and she's a reggae singer. So Spice right here, born Grace Hamilton, she is a dance hall artist who is best known for starring on Love and Hip Hop Atlanta. She gained fame for the release of her So Me Like It EP, and won 3 Star Awards in 2015. So that singer right there, Spice, she celebrates with it today, Harper. That's pretty cool. Now let's see who else celebrates with Harper today. Here we go, David Robinson. He's 61. He's a professional basketball player, was a professional basketball player. And I remember watching this guy play right here. He is a 10-time All-Star Hall of Fame San Antonio Spurs center known as the Admiral. He won NBA championships in 1999 and 2003. It was named NBA MVP in 1995. So there you go right there. Now, before he got real big into basketball, he majored in mathematics at the U.S. Naval Academy. There you go right there. So that gentleman celebrates with you today, Harper. There you go.
And let's see who else we have right here. Scott MacArthur. He is 47 today. He is a TV actor, and he is a writer and actor who portrayed Jimmy Shepherd in the Fox comedy show The Mick. He went on to earn supporting part as Scotty in The Righteous Gemstone in 2019. That same year, he appeared in the movies Rim of the World and El Camino. Now, before he got big into acting, he was a student at the Second City in Chicago, Illinois. So there you go right there. So he celebrates with you today, Harper. And then finally, we'll get this one right here. This guy right here, his name is M. Night. Shyamalan, there we go, right here, 56 director. I've seen some of his movies. Amazing. He's a director. He has an incredible imagination for his visual aspects on the film. Filmmaker and actor who rose to fame in 1999 suspense, The Sixth Sense. He then went on to direct the films Unbreakable, The Visit, The Village, Signs, and The Happening. Known for his psychological thrillers, he received additional fame for the Unbreakable film series. He graduated from the New York University at Tisch School of Arts in 1992. While there, he took on Knight as his second name. He made his directorial debut in 92 with the film Praying with Anger. So there you go, Harper. You got some interesting people celebrating with you today. Have a great birthday. Enjoy yourself. Remember, be listening tomorrow for a chance to win that fantastic prize. Once again, it is a $20 gift certificate from Shy's Place, a $10 gift certificate from Bear's Den, a $10 gift certificate from Edith May Cafe, and a beautiful flower bouquet from Flowers Cornwall. Once again, the proud sponsors for our birthday club draw. So going out to you, Harper, here's a little something from Red Sylvain. Happy birthday. This is Daddy's Girl, 97.3 CKON.

0: There we go. Good day. Akwesasne Sego, everyone. Sego out there. Thank you so much for tuning in. It's now time for another edition right here of Dedo Atalo, CKON's Dedo Atalo. The original air date of this Dedo Atalo is going to be August 6th, 2026. Remember, the views and opinions expressed by either myself or our guest today are neither those of 97.3 CKON or the Akwesasne Communications Society. We're going to talk about acting camp, and acting camp is happening. Very, very interesting. This is for our young people out there. And our guest today is going to be Yugawina right there. Yugawina, there we go. Yugawina Oaks. And she is a big part of this, and we're so happy to have her on the air. Yugawina.
1: Hello.
0: Sego. Skotagawa, how are you today?
1: I'm good. Thank you for having me.
0: Oh, this is awesome. This is amazing. I think this is going to be a fantastic little show right here. And I love this whole thing, the acting camp. We're talking about the acting camp right here. And this is the NAICNY. And this is going to be the North American Indigenous Center of New York. That's what this is?
1: Yes.
0: And this is an acting camp right here for 2026, the summertime. This is going on from August 16th until the 21st. And we do ask that everyone that wants to register, please register by August 9th, okay? And this is designed for Native youth between, like, the ages of 11 and 16. So there we go right there. So, Yugawina, please welcome to the show. If you can, tell us a little bit about the camp and tell us what got you involved.
1: Sure. So I'm the executive director and founder of the North American Indigenous Center of New York. We began our organization in 2021, just after the pandemic. Prior to that, I was at another Native center in New York City, and I was doing a lot of work in theater. As some may know, I'm a fashion designer. That's my background, as well as business administration. So there's costume design in there as well. So I started peeking into that sector in New York City because it's so large. Like, if you think of New York City, you think of Broadway, and there's just like theater on theater on theater all across Midtown, in a lot of the boroughs as well. So what I was finding as a costume designer for the Native folks that do theater making, they aspire to do all Native productions because we are always excluded from Broadway and from the other, like, off-Broadway productions. So I guess the idea is that we do our own for us, by us. And so I started in costume design, and then eventually, like, as a director of different Native organizations, began implementing more theater to support the Native community, which is largely a lot of actors in both theater and film in the city. So creating opportunities for them from within the community began as sort of a small sort of idea that eventually grew. Just based on the passion of our people and the lack of opportunity, and to sort of fill that gap. So I eventually evolved into working with different groups or different people in Native theater, like Ty DuPoe, Ryan Apollonia-Tet Pierce, and a few other notable names like Tanis Peranto. They're all actors and producers. And choreographers and playwrights. So we started a advocacy group to advocate for, like, the rights of, like, Native actors and dramaturgy folks and producers and so on and so forth. Because what was happening in the actual industry was that when they began to include us, when there was these small parts or roles in these different bigger Broadway projects, there was a lot of usury that was happening as far as, like, maybe extractivism when it came to our culture and our knowledge, and that our people started to feel exploited in a way. So there was really no cultural sensitivity training or awareness of how to work with us and what was sensitive and what wasn't. And so that's why we banded together to not only create our own projects, but to also advocate for a better workplace for Native people in general. And then eventually, you know, I did a bunch of, I guess, produced theater play readings. We did maybe like a total of like 36 play readings that were screened live on Facebook. And this was during the pandemic, whenever theater was actually shut down, the whole industry. So it was already scarcity for Native people, our Native actors that were in the city when it came to theater to begin with. But then add a pandemic to it, like half the industry like moved out of New York City, right? Everybody's jobs were canceled. Nobody had work. It was bad. And so that's where, you know, I came in and gathered some of my cohorts, and we put together a series called Thursday Live, Native Theater Thursdays Live on Facebook, and where we just created opportunities and casted all Native plays by Native playwrights and all Native casts. So there would be anywhere between 4 and 8 cast members that were performing on these Thursdays for that year. And it was beautiful. And then after that, I transitioned to a new organization, which I founded, North American Indigenous Center of New York, whose mission is culture, equity, and economic justice. I began Thinker. And in the meantime, I was still doing some costume design for productions, but I was beginning to think bigger in a way that, well, we need to do more on the stage. We're doing a lot of play readings. We're coming out of the pandemic. We need to hit the floor running. And so I began my partnership with the Eagle Project. We took it a step further, and we produced Please Do Not Touch the Indians by Joseph A. Dandurand. And this was like a cast of maybe like 6 Native actors, and that went along beautifully. I had a partnership here with a Theater Row NYC, which is right on 42nd Street by 9th Avenue. And so it's prime location, and it's a beautiful facility. It's what we deserve. There's the days of, like, you know, Native theater being in a dark basement theater in the city. You know, it's got to end. We got to ask for more. Because we can offer more. And this is like really the reason why I'm here doing this youth acting camp, is because I'm sort of here along with a lot of other cohorts creating a lot of opportunity and space and visibility in New York City, like the theater capital probably of North America, creating these opportunities, but we need to fill them. We need to fill them. Right now, we can almost call us an ensemble in the city. We have a pool of actors between here and Native Voices, which is another theater organization. We all have like these set amount of actors that we all work with and that we know and that are tested and true. But I'm thinking about the next generation and where that development is going to come from. And so that's why I'm doing this acting camp to start lighting some fires, right? The camp is called Come to the Fire Acting Camp. So I want to spark the next generation and their interest in whether or not they're interested in acting, in producing, or in costume design. There's so many different careers in theater. There's lighting design, set design, there's stage manager, there's tech, there's projection designer, props master, and producer, and playwright, right? So there's so many different areas within this industry that can be explored, and we plan to teach the youth about all of them, but primarily focus on acting, because that's the more visible role that we need to start filling, especially for youth roles, younger roles that are going to become available like now and in the future, because I do see a lot of posting for young actors. So I also was recognized in 2023 by the Dramatists Guild and the Lucille Lortel. I got the Lucille Lortel Awards for Indigenous Theater Maker of the Year. That was the inaugural inaugural award, which was really special, recognizing all the work that that I did and my team did over the past few years for the Indigenous community. But yeah, so I'm on a very, I wouldn't say aggressive, but very assertive pathway to create more opportunities and more inclusivity and sort of submerge ourselves into this industry, because I don't think that it's fair that we're not visible within it.
0: Wow, that's quite a mouthful you have right there, young lady. That is absolutely amazing. Thank you so much. Once again, Yugawina Oaks, she is our guest today. We are talking about the North American Indigenous Center of New York Acting Camp. Come to the Fire Camp, an amazing organization. I wanted to ask you this. With your organization, you're based out of New York right there. You're based out of the city. Does your organization actually reach out, let's say, to other, say, colleges or other schools, what have you, in the sense of for the natives that are at these other colleges, like my my grandson, he goes out to Oswego. I have a son that goes out to the Canadian side, out to Algonquin, and they are both working. They both want to get into film. They're actually taking film courses and playwrights and things like that. Do you reach out to those academic facilities to once they're all done with there, where they can come to you and they can actually still build on their education and build on their experience through your organization?
1: You cut out a little bit, so I'm just going to try to piece together what you said.
0: Okay, I'm sorry about that.
1: Do we, like, the extent of our outreach, right?
0: Yeah, yes, basically the extent of it. How far does it go? Does it go beyond the U.S. side, like into Canada? Because Indian Country does cover all of North America. And do you someone get those students to come to your facility after they graduate their facilities for higher learning in this field?
1: Yeah, sure. So my office, my headquarter office, is actually located in Akwesasne at Akwesasne Business Center at 447 Frogtown Road. Just there in Hogansburg. So my office is there. When I'm not there, I'm either in New York City or I'm in somewhere in South America, usually Mexico. But yeah, so as it says, North American Indigenous, right? So that's inclusive of all. So if there's any Haudenosaunee or any young people who are in Canada, in Ontario, Quebec, no matter where, if you're First Nation or consider yourself Native American or just by your tribal name, you're welcome to partake, apply, or participate in any of our programming. Because we not only do performing arts, but we do a lot of arts and festival projects and programs. Like, we do a big Indigenous People's Day festival in Brooklyn Children Museum here in New York City every October. And I usually make posts for people to apply or submit, or just to maybe be a vendor to contribute or be a part of paid positions in either facilitating art making classes or doing dance performances or singing performances or storytelling. So it's all about creating these small channels of visibility for our peoples, our culture, by us, for them, but of course by us, which is the most important, but also them being paid opportunities and good experience. We like to create stepping stones for our folks who might, what they want to do, they have no experience in. So I have a habit of trying to create space and opportunity for that, so they can start to get that, not only get that experience, but also to have that on their resume in notable festivals and notable museums or sites, right? So as far as New York City goes, when we do productions here, that's open. That's open to natives on both sides of the border, all sides of the border. Our focus is Indigenous people, so that doesn't exclude Indigenous folks from south of the border and also north of the border. So, yeah. And as far as the schools go, we're a very, I don't want to say we're a small organization, physically we are, but we're small but mighty. As far as like our budget goes and so forth, we're very lean. It would be great if folks want to sponsor some of our projects. That would only help us expand the opportunities for everybody. But we're lean in a sense that maybe with outreach, the extent that we go might be here and like word of mouth, people that we work with who are on a listserv. We send emails to the different tribal nations, and I don't know if they get that out to their their staff. Like we send emails out to NCA, to St. Regis Mohawk Tribe, to Oneida's tribal community, to Seneca, Tuscarora, and to a lot of other different communities. And what our hope is that they'll forward that to their staff, so their staff can see those opportunities for their community and then spread the word in that way, because we like to keep it within the Native communities, right? We don't want to just, you know, we want to prioritize our communities first here in New York State as far as the opportunities go, and, you know, or within the tribal nations that are connected here, because, you know, for us, Akwesasne, we have the Canadian side too, so we're not going to exclude them. We're not going to exclude Ganawage. We're not going to exclude Tayandineka or any of our sister nations that are in the north. So yeah, we haven't really made a big effort towards connecting with institutions because sometimes institutions have some issues with self-identifying, and then we don't want to get caught up in the mix where, you know, somebody comes into our space who claims one thing and you know, everybody else in the space is like, no, that's not true, that's not right. So we try to be very careful about who we work with and just so we can preserve that opportunity for our people, because another big issue here in the city is a lot of pretendianism. So we try to do our best to avoid that.
0: Yeah. Yes, absolutely, absolutely. 97.3 CKON, Dedo Atala, once again, our guest right here is Yugawina Oaks right here, and we're talking about the acting camp right here. This is Come to the Fire Camp, and this is going to be August 16th through the 21st, and you must be registered by August 9th. Please get you guys registered by August 9th, all of our listeners, and it's for ages 11 to 16 of this camp right here. It's going to be at the Frost Valley YMCA, is that correct?
1: Yes, 2000 Frost Valley Road, Claryville, New York.
0: Okay, Claryville, New York, 2000.
1: But the YMCA is called Frost Valley YMCA.
0: Okay, Frost Valley YMCA. Okay, good. Want to get that out there. Now, besides right here, heading over here, do you have any contact information, any of your media outlets or posts that people can hook into?
1: Yeah, so you can visit naicny.org, which is our website. You'll see the posts there, and you can just click on them. 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Again, that's www.naicny.org. Also, if you're on the registration form and you're having maybe some issues or you're not understanding something or you've hit a roadblock, you can reach out to Alpa Patel for help with registration. Her email is apatel, APATEL at frostvalley.org, Alpha Patel. Or you can reach out to us at connect@naicny.org. Again, that's connect, C-O-N-N-E-C-T, at naicny.org. I also wanted to mention that we have scholarships. So the camp itself costs $1,250, which is a far cry from the original cost of any YMCA camp, which is usually around $2,700, I think, for 2 weeks. So we're doing 1 week from Sunday to Friday. I wanted to let folks know that we have full scholarships. We have full scholarships for Haudenosaunee, Native youth, as well as any other Natives who might be in our area who can make it. This is happening in a little over a week from now. So our codes to get that full scholarship are Haudenosaunee 2026. capital H, Haudenosaunee 2026, no space. And another code, if that one doesn't work, because I think there's six scholarships in there. There's another six that are available in another discount code, which is Rising Voices. So Rising Voices, capital R and capital V, Rising Voices 2026. Rising Voices 2026 is another scholarship code. And another scholarship code where there might be a couple scholarships left is Woodlands 2026. Woodlands, capital W, no space, Woodlands 2026. So be sure to use those and reach out to us if it's not working. Maybe the scholarships are taken for that code. But yeah, so I know that's a lot, but let me know if you have any other questions.
0: That's okay. It's fantastic information. It's information that has to get out there. I'm sure many of our listeners absolutely appreciate that information, as we appreciate it as well, and getting it out there for our listeners. Thank you so much. Yegowina Oaks right here. Once again, we're talking about the Acton Camp 2026 summer right here. This is the North American Indigenous Center of New York, and it is putting it out there. We're looking for registration by August 9th. Okay, so right there, those different media centers that she had just mentioned right there, those are the ones to get a hold of right here. And it's going to be from August 16th until the 21st, okay? August 16th till the 21st. And it's designed for Native youth between the ages of 11 and 16. And like she said, scholarships are available. I'll tell you, Yegowina, this sounds like an absolutely amazing program that you have going on here. From one last question here. From the time how you said, because it was pandemic time and things like that, COVID time, to now, how has the organization grown, and where do you see it going from here?
1: Yeah, so since the pandemic, we were really already kind of hyperactive. Coming out of the pandemic, like in the pandemic, I thought it was easier to do things because we were online. So it was easier to reach out to the community and connect because everybody was isolated at home. So it wasn't the biggest transition, just a transitioning back into the field. We really just stick to our big festivals. We have one at Bronx Zoo and at Brooklyn Children Museum, as well as our annual theater productions. And we've done more and more advocacy work as far as Indigenous rights and human rights goes for North American Indigenous people, which is largely inclusive of our brothers and sisters from south of the border, who we also do a lot of advocacy work and human rights work with. We're sort of embarking on a movement that I've co-founded, which is called the People's Movement for Peace and Justice. We have an annual peace summit, which usually happens in Mexico. It's actually happening next month in El Paso, Texas, right on the border. And we do work in midwifery, so we're going to have a small little midwifery gathering down there with some of our Indigenous midwives from up north to connect with those that are there on the border. And that, from the pandemic, seems to have created like a domino effect of like all the bad things that could happen to Indigenous people, both environmentally, violation of human rights, and just with the different, the violence that we face, that they face, has been accelerating at an alarming rate, you know, as you could see today on the news today. So we do a lot more and more work in that sense. It's actually alarming how much more energy that area of work we do needs and requires and commands. But we're trying to meet it where it's at and do what we can do. And we're doing a lot. And it's everything is very commanding right now because it feels like there was a moment maybe about between 2017 to like about 2025, where museums, institutions, schools, they all respected, they all wanted to acknowledge, they all wanted to work with Native people And now there's the pendulum has swung, and there's a wave of like, oh, we don't care. We don't owe them nothing. Get over it, you know. But, you know, regardless of how they feel about us, it's what really matters is how we feel about us and how we move forward. And as usual, we just have to stay strong. Our organization is not holding back. I think one of the only barriers that we might face is maybe like financial support. We wish we had a few more donors than we have, but we do okay. We take, you know, a dollar and stretch it. We stretch the heck out of it. And sometimes we get into trouble because we can't even afford some things, but we find a way. We always find a way. When partnerships and opportunities create themselves or approach us, or are available for our community, I rarely ever back down. And this camp is one of those things that we're not backing down. We advocated for inclusivity and for some economic justice support. And this is what we came up with our partnership at Frost Valley YMCA. And even though we're not like fully supported, we're making a way as an organization. We're not going to miss this opportunity to bring this pilot forward and make this happen. And our hopes are that if we get through this first one, this first pilot, that the support will come later. And next year, hopefully, next year we're going to have to do 2 weeks because the Frost Valley camps at the YMCAs are 2 weeks long. And maybe we can do a layered level, different levels for our community. So I also want to mention that I forgot to mention earlier is that we have a lot of Frost Valley YMCA programming as well, like outside of just our professional development in our industry labs that are offered twice a day. We have programming like archery, hatchet throwing. We have printmaking programs. We have traditional art making. And we have zip lining, hiking, swimming, canoeing, kayaking. So many things for the kids to wake up in the morning to go do outside, something active, professional development training, a beautiful lunch, and then another activity after lunch, YMCA activity, then an industry lab, dinner, and then another YMCA activity. So there's a lot of fun built in there, keeping in mind that it's summertime, and nobody really wants to be indoor training when that sun is shining. So yeah.
2: Absolutely.
1: I don't even know what your question was.
2: Okay. I'm sure you answered that and the other nine questions I had. So you're absolutely totally good. Thank you so much. Well, we're just about out of time here, Yegowina. I just want to ask you this. Are there any shout-outs you want to give, any thank yous out there that you want to give to some of your organization and your staff?
1: I think to my communications and development director, Tatiana Banali. She's my co-producer and everything. It's like right brain, left brain. She really helps. If it weren't for her, we wouldn't be able to get all of this done. So she's been really great. Our other partners at Frost Valley YMCA, I've been working with them for years. We even have a gallery at the Frost Valley YMCA in the castle. There's a castle there. There's everything there. It's so beautiful. So we have an art gallery that we just got this year. And we've been just, populating that as we speak. Her name's Gail. That's who we work with there. She's been amazing. The Frost Valley staff, the YMCA staff, we've had Indigenous Food Sovereignty retreats there. And we've had our People's Movement for Peace and Justice gatherings there as well. It's just been beautiful. It's an amazing experience. I almost could just focus on that partnership with our organization because we could do so much there and there's so much opportunity. But like I said, hopefully the support will come and we can build that out and there could be more available for our people.
2: Well, that's a very an amazing organization you got going on. And once again, this is going to be the Acton Camp, Come to the Fire Camp. And this is going to be happening August 16th through the 21st. Registration by August 9th, please. And this is, again, designed for Native youth 11 years old to 16 years old. It's going to be over at the Frost Valley YMCA is where it's happening. And there, I hope to see it right over there. Absolutely. It's going to be an amazing event. Again, to you right there, Yogawina, thank you so much for being on the show. We really do appreciate it. And we'd love for you to come back and tell us about some of the progresses that have happened with your organization. This is the North American Indigenous Center of New York. And it is just a fantastic platform for our young people to get involved into film, to get involved into playwriting, and to get involved into telling some of those stories. They don't just have to be Indigenous stories, just stories about your life in general, and just to kind of get that out there. So Niawa Goa, thank you so much. We really do appreciate you being with us.
1: Niawa Goa. Ona.
2: Ona Goahe. And there she goes. 97.3 CKON, Dedo Italo. Yogawina Oaks right there. And again, she is heavily involved with the Acton Camp. It's absolutely amazing. So for our young people out there, we have that Acton Camp going on once again, August 16th through August 21st. Registration by August 9th, please. And it is going to be an amazing time. Absolutely fantastic project. They even have scholarships available. And that is Dedo Italo for today. Once again, the original air date of this Dedo Italo is August 6, 2026. And views and opinions expressed in today's Dedo Italo are not necessarily those of 97.3 CKON or the Akwesasne Communications Society. I'm the Untamed Child Buck Wild for 97.3 CKON, your live and local station. Thank you once again for tuning in to Dedo Italo. A little something for Mr. Steve Miller, Steve Miller Band. 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

0: 97.3 CKO right there. That is the Beatles and Johnny Be Good. Yes, yes, yes. We're looking at 11:02 in the AM. Good morning, everyone. It is the Untamed Child Buck Wild coming to you live and local. We'll have our weather for you here in just a tad. But somebody was asking for this. I was like, are you serious? This is something you want? And they're like, yes, you're coming on the air. I said, yes, I'm coming on the air. They're like, can we have your theme music? I was like, oh, goodness. Of course you can.
1: What about Muck?
2: Surely you can't be serious.
3: I am serious. And don't call me Shirley.
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5: Yeah, but what if I'm not good enough? What if the people out there listening decide that I'm not the one to do this? I am not the one that they want to hear. What do I do then? What happens if that happens? How do I... What am I going to do? What am I going to do? Why?
6: Cowards do that, and that ain't you! You're better than that!

Well. Good day, everyone. It is the Untamed Child Bacqua for 97.3 CKLN, your live and local station. A little while ago, we had our Dutto Italo, and a nice little program right there talking about our youth summer camp. And Yugawina Oaks right there, thank you so much for coming on the air. Absolutely amazing, fantastic time. We really do appreciate it. CKLN Radio Bingo, of course, coming up this Tuesday. You're looking at $8,500 that could be yours if you bingo within the first five numbers or less. I also have our lunch counter. That's coming up here in just a little bit. Got the lunch counter as well as your new power play for today. I got that coming up as well. We are in our groovy midday show right here from 97.3 CKLN, your live and local station. And again, thank you all for tuning in. Very, very much so. It's so cool, like this guitar solo. Yep, that just happened. You better believe it just happened. So here we are looking at 11:05 today, right now. 11:05 on the old AM side of things, so 11:05 in the morning. And we're going to have a great day today, absolutely. Looking at Thursday, we're looking at the 6th of August already. What? That summer just burned on by, man. It just burned on by. But we're going to hop into the weather, see what's going on weather-wise for Akwesasne and the surrounding areas. When we come back, of course, we're going to have some fantastic songs for you, some fantastic tunes. Now, if there's something you want to hear, by all means, give us a call right here at 97.3 CKLN or hop on our Facebook page, Team CKLN. I love that one right there. So go there and send me a request if you want. Absolutely. 97.3 CKLN, your live and local station. Good day, everyone. Looking at today, we're going to have highs right around 83. We're going to have some scattered thunderstorms throughout the day. Looking at Friday now on the 7th right here, we're going to have a high of 85, 67 to 85, mostly cloudy. And then looking at Saturday, there's a chance of some showers out there. It's going to be 82 from 65 to 82 right there. And that's a little quick shot of your weather forecast for 97.3 CKLN. Here's a little something from Styx. Too much time on my hands. 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

right there, a little My Sharona coming at you. Oh, that is the Knack coming at you from the Knack. That is My Sharona. Time right now, we are looking at 11:16. So in just a few, I'm going to get your lunch counter out there for you. We're going to see what's going on lunch-wise throughout Akwesasne and the surrounding areas. And at lunchtime, like I say, lunchtime is awesome. Enjoy your lunchtime. Have a great time with your lunchtime. It is all about you. Right now, here's a little something from REO Speedwagon, heading out on request. 97.3 CKON.

97.3 CQ right there. I can't fight this feeling coming at you from REO Speedwagon. Timer now, I'm looking at 11:21. Now, normally I'd have the lunch counter, and I have your lunch counter coming up, no problem. That's going to be coming up right here in just a moment. But first, I do want to get this special request out there. I just got a phone call from one of our young listeners, Jada, and she is awesome. She is the absolute coolest, and it is so awesome that they called. Do appreciate it. Well, you know, Ella Langley, of course, Ella Langley is all over the place, everywhere, everywhere. And my little granddaughter, this is her favorite as well. And so going out to Jada right there. Jada, thank you so much for calling. Enjoy your day today. So for Jada, absolutely special request right here going out to Jada. Here's a little Ella Langley, and this is Dandelion. 97.3 CKON. Take care, Jada.

0: 97.3 CKR, and there she is, the wonderful Ella Langley, going out to the wonderful Jada. Enjoy your day today. Thank you for calling, and have fun. Absolutely, have fun today, all day today. Even if it rains a little bit, does not matter. Enjoy yourself today, Jada. Thank you for calling, and we really do appreciate it. Time right now, I'm looking at 11:25 in the a.m. It's now time for that lunch counter, 97.3 CKON.
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3: 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Yeah!
0: Well, yeah, let's talk about that lunchtime. Of course, lunchtime, always a great time of day. Great time of day just for you, so do enjoy it. We're going to head off over here to Ruby's. Ruby's, your new favorite place to eat. Love Ruby's. 2587 Chateauguay Street right there in Fort Covington, New York. And you can give them a call at 518-333-4039 or 518-358-0089. And let's see what Ruby's has going on today for your Thursday. And we are looking at the 6th of August. Today, it is a Greek chicken salad for only $14. You got fresh chopped romaine lettuce. You have the onions in there, red onions. The red onions in there. You have the olives. We have grape tomatoes, cucumbers, grilled chicken, and Greek vinaigrette topped with feta cheese. That is delicious. And the salad like that, that's a full meal right there. It truly, truly is. So it is our Greek chicken salad for only $14 right there at Ruby's. Ruby's has this going on for the month of August. They have their pizza of the month. So, all during the month of August, you can get this. This is a good one. It is the pizza of the month. It is a chicken parm pizza. This is house pizza sauce, crispy chicken, mozzarella cheese, Parmesan cheese, and Italian shakers right there. That is good. Really, really good. And then they have a featured appetizer for the month as well, which is the onion petals. I love onion petals. They're not quite onion rings, but they're way cooler. They just are the onion petals. And they are crispy golden onion petals served with our house homemade zesty petal sauce for dipping. How about that? Well, that's happening right there at Ruby's. So definitely want to check them out. Absolutely. Well, let's head on over to home base a little bit. We're going to come on over to Bear's Den, a main location right here in Akwesasne. And Bear's Den today, they have some Indian hash with corn. They got Indian hash with corn today. And then they have their delicious beef tomato mac soup, which can't be beat. Absolutely. Plus, Bear's Den, they have a wonderful menu as well. Just a plethora of goodness right there at Bear's Den. Now, Bear's Den, you got to include Western Door, part of the Bear's Den family. And they have a fantastic store there as well. But they also have Papa John's Pizza. So pizza, wings, and things, we got you covered. And then head on over to Tim Hortons if you want something over there. More than just coffee and donuts, they have soups and sandwiches as well. So right there at Western Door, they have a nice wide range for all your for your eating needs, your lunch needs. They got it covered, absolutely. And of course, both stores are filled with those delicious snacky snacks. They got you covered right there as well. So Bear's Den at Western Door, Bear's Den, over 70 years. Over 70 years of serving Akwesasne and the North Country. Thank you guys so much. Now, right here, we're going to talk about Twin Leaf stores. Two wonderful locations. One right there in Fort Covington. One right here in Akwesasne. Both on Route 37. And today is Thursday. That means it's their Michigan Dog Day. 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Now, here's the cool thing. You can either get beef or you can get glazier. 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Twin Leaf, everything you need, plus a whole lot more. Twin Leaf, absolutely. Now, Twin Leaf going on right here until the end of August. Here at Twin Leaf Akwesasne in the Twin Leaf Plaza, they have Drek Subs. And Drek Subs has some goodness going on today. They have their feature subs that are going on until the end of August. We have the pineapple chicken teriyaki. We have the pork barbecued sub. We also have a hot honey chicken sub. And they have the spicy barbecue chopped burger sub as well. They're featured appetizers until the end of August. They have the jalapeno popper bites. They have the breaded pickle chips and the Santa Fe chicken egg rolls. Those are absolutely delicious. Absolutely. Now, We've talked about that little rewards card that you can get right there over at Twin Leaf. Make sure you check in to get that, because through the month of August, they got some great stuff. They have the ADK Meltdown, okay? This right here, it's a beautiful grilled and ham. It's a grilled ham and turkey, Swiss cheese, coleslaw, and Thousand Islands dressing, all wrapped in a spinach tortilla. And it's served with hand-cut French fries for only $12.95 with that little rewards card. And then they have their featured appetizer going on. They have a buffalo chicken egg roll. That's awesome right there. And that's going to be an egg roll filled with buffalo chicken deep-fried to perfection, served with ranch or blue cheese for only $8.95. That's just a few things going on right there at Twin Leaf. 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Well, today, Shy's Place is closed today. They're actually doing some restocking, and they're putting that together right now, so that's pretty good. They're going out for some supply. They call it a supply run, so they're getting that taken care of today, so they will be closed for today. However, Shy's Place, a lot of great stuff over there. Jonathan and the crew, thank you guys so much, and they're also a proud sponsor for our birthday club draw. We're looking now at Edith May Cafe today. Edith May Cafe, 572 State Route 37. Give them a call, 518-980-3510. And today they have their cheddar broccoli soup going on with sandwiches, our special tuna on Hawaiian bread, wow, or turkey and provolone, $5 each or $9 for the combo. Also, watch out for the pop-up sale for strawberry shortcake on fried bread today. Just keep an eye out there on their Facebook page to learn more about that. Right there, Edith May Cafe. Absolutely incredible. So right there at Edith May Cafe, also another proud sponsor for our birthday club draw. We do appreciate that, as well as Bear's Den. Thank you guys so much, and we do appreciate that as well. 97.3 CKY, that is your lunch counter. We'll take a little bit of a break, and I got some weather right after this. 97.3
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1: Looking at that weather forecast for today, the next couple of days, we're looking at today, we're going to have showers likely. We have a highs of 83 degrees Fahrenheit or 28 degrees Celsius. Looking at tonight, it's going to be 68 degrees Fahrenheit or 20 degrees Celsius. Still a chance of showers out there. For Friday, tomorrow, mostly sunny, then a chance of showers later on in the day. We're looking at 84 degrees Fahrenheit or 29 degrees Celsius. For tomorrow night, chance of showers then coming in, looking at 68 degrees Fahrenheit or 20 degrees Celsius. And then for Saturday, look like showers likely. We got a 70% chance of showers. We have 83 degrees Fahrenheit or 28 degrees Celsius. I'm the Untamed Child McLeod for 97.3 CKLN.

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Sacramento State and the surrounding communities. I'm Ring Cook reporting from the CKM Wenet News Center. The Syringes Mohawk Health Services will be closed today for Staff Development Day. They will reopen on Friday at 8 a.m. Once again, that's Syringes Mohawk Health Services Division. That's the clinic. Anything at the Health Services Building is closed today, and that's for Staff Development Day. So if you're trying to call the clinic, no dice. They are closed today. That's on the southern portion, and that's for Syringes Mohawk Health Services Division. Three residents of Akwesaste were arrested in what federal officials described as a major international drug smuggling operation along the U.S.-Canadian border. U.S. Attorney's Office joined federal and local law enforcement officials earlier this week in announcing the arrests of Basil Lazor, 47, Michael Arquette, 38, and Patricia Ransom, 81. Federal officials said American, Canadian, and tribal law enforcement investigated drug trafficking through the Akwesaste Mohawk territory, which straddles an international border. Authorities allege that

0: trio planned to exchange methamphetamine for multiple firearms. Lazar was taken into custody in Canada. Arquette and Ransom were arrested in the U.S. Lazar and Arquette were charged with conspiracy to possess with intent to distribute and to distribute controlled substances. They faced 10 years to life in prison and a maximum $10 million fine. Ransom was charged with conspiracy to distribute and possess with intent to distribute controlled substance. If convicted, she faces 5 to 40 years in prison. Medical clinic updates for Mohawk Council of Uk-Wazusted. Department of Health Clinical Care Services, CCS Sector, provides the community with the following updates for the Gowanogate Medical Clinic. Dr. Levac's August 6th and August 20th clinics that were scheduled for Uk-Wazusted Medical Clinic are now going to take place at Gowanogate Medical Clinic. 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So again, that number is 613-575-2341, extension 3215. Wildfire relief donation drive for Mohawk Council of Uk-Wazusted in partnership with the Siverges Mohawk Tribe. And they're inviting Uk-Wazusted to support First Nations communities affected by Northern Ontario wildfires by donating essential supplies. So looking at donations being accepted today from 1 to 5 p.m. And that'll be at the Snai Recreation Center. And that'll be from 1 to 5 p.m. Drop-off will be at the Recreation Center parking lot. Now at GOA for supporting First Nations communities affected by the Northern Ontario wildfires, every donation makes a difference. Turning to your local sports scene, the Uk-Wazusted Thunder are on the road tonight. They'll play in Guelph against the Regals. Now, this is the East versus the West, the Ontario Junior B Lacrosse Championship. The winner goes to the Founders Cup. It's best of five. Right now, the series is tied at one game apiece. So we're looking at game three tonight. It's probably the most important game of the series. So we'll see how it goes tonight. Your Uk-Wazusted Thunder traveling to Guelph, 7 o'clock start time tonight. Game four is Friday night at 7 p.m. And game five, if needed, is back here in Uk-Wazusted on Sunday. So safe travels to everyone headed up to Guelph as the Uk-Wazusted Thunder travel to take on the Regals. Also, big heads up, it's a small arena, so get there early. And turning to some more lacrosse action, in Senior B play, the Uk-Wazusted Bucks sent the Ganawage Mohawks packing, the Bucks winning their last game 10-6. So that means the Bucks advance in Senior B lacrosse action, Three Nations Senior B lacrosse action. And of course, the Uk-Wazusted other contingent is the Snake Island Muskies. So they went to the Capital Region to take on the Axemen, and the Muskies won 11-7. The defending President's Cup Senior B champions, the Snake Island Muskies, play game two tonight at 8 p.m. at the Otnawillagoa Arena. So we'll see how that goes tonight. It's best of three. They could win it tonight, and the Bucks are waiting for the winner of the Muskies and the Capital Region Axemen. One other lacrosse note, shout out to all of our teams headed to Whitby for the provincials. I know some teams have already come and gone, and some of the teams are up there this week. So safe travels. We're thinking about you. We're always cheering for you, and we hope that all of our kids and their teams have a good time. So enjoy the provincials in Whitby. And turning to men's soccer, CKON Salmon River summer soccer team for the men. They took on Potsdam over the weekend. They beat Potsdam 5-1 to move on in the playoffs. Goal scored by Tim Cook Jr., Jared Schoen, Titan Wiley, Mark Huanka, and Rick Chatlin. Assist by Dylan Johnson, Caden Connors, Titan Wiley, and Cade Cook. Ryan Bushy had one stop in between the pipes in that 5-1 victory over Potsdam. So last night they had the semifinal and they beat Colton on a score of 4-1. Goal scored by Tim Cook Jr., Cade Cook, and Jared Schoen had a couple of goals as well. Assists by Tim Cook Jr., Titan Wiley, and Mark Huanka. Huanka had two assists. Ryan Bushy made a couple of saves to get the victory for CKON Salmon River men's summer soccer. The championship game will be played on Sunday at 7:30 at SUNY Potsdam Turf. That'll do it for news and sports to the hour. Aquasaste weather. Let's take a look at that forecast for Aquasaste and the surrounding communities. We're looking at a chance of showers and thunderstorms today before, I guess, early afternoon. We could see a thunderstorm this evening, partly sunny. Other than that, it's going to be very warm. We're going to see a high reaching 84 or 29. Overnight tonight, 30% chance of showers and thunderstorms, partly cloudy. We'll go down to 68 or 20. Friday, 30% chance of showers and thunderstorms, late day, increasing clouds. We'll see a high near 85 or 29. Saturday, showers likely in the morning, clouds for the day, high reaching 83 or 28. Sunday, mostly sunny, 81 or 27. And for Monday, partly sunny, and again, a high reaching 81 or 27. 97.3
1: CKON. Now this update from the Canadian Press. Toronto police say two teenagers have been arrested and charged following last week's shooting at the U.S. consulate. They say a 19-year-old and 15-year-old boy were arrested and charged with dozens of charges in relation to the July 27th shooting that prompted an early morning high-speed police chase. Ontario's police watchdog says a Toronto officer fatally shot the driver of an alleged stolen vehicle early this morning. The Special Investigations Unit says police tracked the stolen vehicle to Mississauga a little after midnight, and there was a collision between the vehicle and three unmarked police cruisers. Federal Conservative leader Pierre Poilievre says the Prime Minister needs to focus on the results he promised when it comes to getting a trade deal with the U.S. The U.S. has threatened to impose new 50% tariffs on a wide range of Canadian imports in about 2 weeks, and Mark Carney recently said Canada's tone towards the United States is quite firm, insisting trade negotiations with Washington are constructive as the August 19th deadline for the new tariffs draws closer. From the Canadian Press, I'm John Kennedy.

0: 97.3, see Karen right there. That is Cyndi Lauper, and that is Goonies, the Goonies movie. Of course, the Goonies back in the mid-80s. My God, huge iconic movie. Absolutely incredible, and everybody loves it. Yes, they do. Timer now, I'm looking at 12:21. We're going to get on with a commercial break, and after that, we're going to hop into our power play and even have some giveaways to talk about as well. 97.3, CKON.
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Joining them will be Grammy-nominated hitmakers, The Spin Doctors. 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
1: 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Gives one of our listeners a chance to be the lucky DJ for a little while right here. And we do appreciate it. Yes, we do. So today is going to be Teresa Dockstetter. Teresa Dockstetter. We have Teresa Dockstetter here. We have your list. So thank you so much, Teresa. So you know what that means. We're playing your list today. So at the end of the month, you get a chance to win $97.30 Canadian, courtesy of 97.3 CKON, just for simply submitting a power play. And it's a pretty good power play today, a nice one. This is actually all about fruits. Yes, yes, it's all about fruits. So here it is. We're going to start off with something from Prince right here. Raspberry Beret. 97.3 CKON, the Power Play.

0: We're now taking a look at your weather forecast for today. For today, still got a chance of some showers out there. We're looking at highs of 83 Fahrenheit or 28 degrees Celsius. For tonight, showers may continue, 68 degrees Fahrenheit or 20 degrees Celsius. Look at that tomorrow. We got some sunshine out there for the morning and then clouding up in the afternoon. We have highs of 84 degrees or Fahrenheit or 29 degrees Celsius. And then for tomorrow night, showers may continue, 68 degrees Fahrenheit or 20 degrees Celsius. I'm the Untamed Child, Buck Wild, for 97.3 CKON, home of your power play.
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97.3 CKON right there. That's a little Harry Nilsson. You'll put the lime in the coconut. That's what that is right there. 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Do want to let you know, CKON Radio Bingo going to be happening August 11th. American Money Payouts. That's nice. Games 1 through 6. The jackpot's going to be $8,750. Oh, nice. Nice, nice, nice. Canadian, if you can bingo within the first five numbers or less. This week's Community Fund recipient, it's going to be the Akwesasne Junior B Hockey Club. And our half sheets are going to be blue in color. They're going to be blue in color. 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Thank you so much, Teresa. Here's a little something from the Osmonds. One Bad Apple, 97.3 CKON.

eyes and she says hi. And I stumble to the breakfast table while the kids are going off to school goodbye.

And I look across the smiling lips that warm my heart and see my morning sun. And if

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97.3, you see Kevin right there, Jay, the Techniques, Technicians, and that is Apple Peaches Pumpkin Pie. And of course, you probably see that there's a theme to all of our Power Play today. It's all about foods, actually more related to fruits and vegetables, man. Very, very cool. I love it. I absolutely love it. So thank you so much to our very own Teresa Dockstetter. This is your list right here, Teresa. And yes, at the end of the month, you get a chance to win $97.30 courtesy of 97.3 CKON just for simply submitting a Power Play. It is that easy. Well, I'll let you know coming up here in just a little bit. I'm going to be giving away some tickets, a chance for you to win some tickets. It is to the Franklin County Fair, 176 years of celebrating, and I have a set of tickets to the Demolition Derby and a set of tickets to the Championship Rodeo that's going on over there, a pair for each. So I'll tell you what, be listening for your chance to win. 97.3 CKON, the proud sponsors for the Power Play. We have... 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
0: Hey, talk about a rambling. Listen, that's the train on the line. Talk about a

97.3 CKON right there. A little Booker T and the MGs. And that is Green Onions. I got one more right here for the Power Play. 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

right there, Fats Domino's. That is a Blueberry Hill right here. 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Once again, we enjoy doing the Power Play out there for you, and we are so happy. Thank you so much, Teresa Dockstetter, for that very, very, very cool Power Play list. And yes, what we're going to do is at the end of the month, Teresa, your name goes into the draw, and you get a chance to win $97.30 Canadian, courtesy of 97.3.

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So we're going to have that for you. Again, the proud sponsors for the Power Play, Three Sisters Program, Hummingbirds Gifts and Tobacco, Gunawagi and Mohawk Bingo, Sovereign Cannabis Co., Smoker's Warehouse, and Twin Leaf Stores. 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

double shot of the Guess Who right there. Heading out on the quest. American Woman and These Eyes. Time right now, I'm looking at 109 in the PM, the Untamed Child, Buck Wild. And we're here with you right up till 2 o'clock. Remember, at 2 o'clock today, it is our All Gonna Get Hot radio show. That is coming up. We do that every Thursday, 2 p.m. to 3 p.m. And then we have an encore presentation of that show every Sunday at 12 p.m. We'll take a little bit of a break. We'll be right back with your buzz on Showbiz. 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
5: 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We are looking at quarter after 1:15 right now in the PM. 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Everybody's having a good day today. Please do. We just got done with our power play. That was awesome. I love getting that out there. Absolutely. And again, thank you so, so much out there to Teresa Dockstetter. Once again, Teresa, you will have a chance to win $97.30 Canadian, courtesy of 97.3 CKON, just for simply submitting that power play. We're going to have your buzz on showbiz here in just a tad, just a little bit. 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

0: 97.3, CKN right there. Goodbye, goodbye, goodbye, stranger. Live coming at you from a Supertramp in. Very, very, very, very cool. Timer now, I'm looking at 1:30 right now. We're going to get some weather on there for you, see what's going on weather-wise. So Aquasessing, the surrounding areas. And then we have our daily Mohawk lesson. Kind of a little preview for our Ogunigeha radio show coming up at 2 o'clock. And then I'll get that buzz on Showbiz out there for you. I do want to let you know, Mum Mums will not be open this year at the Franklin County Fair. Last year, Marlon Johnson announced that 2025 was their last year for the fair. We would like to thank all the people for the continuing support and patronage over the 7 years that we were open. It was a pleasure serving you. As Marlon was the owner and manager and has since passed, we could not bring ourselves to open anyway. We loved this time of the year. Fair time. Let's get ready. Sending love from the Mum Mums family. And this is from the late Marlon Johnson, the late Graham LaFrance, Josie Hearn, Reggie Hearn, Kathleen Hearn, Jen Johnson, Richard Hearn, Jess Walker, Jeremy Wendolowski, there we go, Jeremy Wendolowski, Charles LaFrance, Zayden Hearn, Quentin Phillips, Jordan Phillips. We also have the late Noah King, Stevie LaFrance, Crystal Bay, Jocelyn Bay, Cecilia Jacobs, looks like Shia Cook, Adam Loren, the late Bernie Loren, Richard Jason Johnson, Giselle Gardepi, and the late David. If we forgot anyone, it's not intentional. Thank you for all your help. So Mum Mums, yes, Mum Mums is a great little place. And so they won't be open at the Franklin County Fair this year. Just want to let you know. And, of course, want to send Niawa Goa out to everyone that has supported them. We're going to check out that weather for you, see what's going on weather-wise throughout Aquasessne and the surrounding areas. Aquasessne weather. And checking on that weather forecast, looking at the remainder of today, we still have a chance of some showers out there. We're going to have 83 degrees Fahrenheit for the high. That's 28 degrees Celsius. Looking at tonight, showers may continue with some scattered showers here and there. 68 degrees Fahrenheit or 28 degrees Celsius. Rolling into tomorrow, mostly sunny, then a chance of showers later on in the afternoon. 84 degrees Fahrenheit or 29 degrees Celsius. And then for tomorrow night, showers may come back into town. 68 degrees Fahrenheit or 20 degrees Celsius. Celsius. That is your weather forecast for 97.3 CKON.
1: 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Segozo Aguego, Onagadia Gahaway, the one now is the Ganya Gaho, when I saw what's an inner you get. Catonizalaga da Guasa, so what the is Wawana. I am swimming. Wagadawahage. Last week it was very hot. 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I am sweating. 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I am running through the hose sprinklers. 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I am swimming along. 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I am kicking my legs and moving my arms. 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Wagada washu. Wagada washu. I am getting out of the water. 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I am sitting near the shoreline. 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I am sitting on the dock. 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I am lying on the sand. 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I am going for a boat ride. 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I am driving my boat. 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I saw a way of death.

Yes, it is now time for your buzz on showbiz. Yes, we do. We're going to find out what's going on over at the Port Theater right there, 132 Montreal Road. So Nancy, Larry, and Nick, a good day to you guys. I hope you guys are doing well today. Love the Port Theater. Love, love, love, love, love it. Let's see what they got going on, shall we? I think we shall. Well, this is going on until the 13th of August, I believe. Yes, they have the Michael movie there. It's a Michael Jackson movie. Now, in the past, we've had a few of these movies. We had, of course, the Queen movie right there, Bohemian Rhapsody. We had Rocket Man right there, the Elton John movie. We had the Bob Dylan movie. We have the Bob Marley movie. That have all come out like in the last couple years, and you know, pretty good movies. This right here, Michael Jackson, the Michael movie, is definitely one of the better ones. It really, really is. Not that any of them were bad, but this right here is really, really something to see. It truly is. And that's going to be at the Port Theater. It is at the Port Theater. That's going on until August 13th. Check the Port Theater Facebook page to get the time frames on that. That's going to be a good one. Absolutely. Looking at Saturday, this Saturday coming up, it is Short Circuit, the 40th anniversary special viewing. That's going to be Saturday and Sunday, August 8th and August 9th. Short Circuit, 40th anniversary screening. Of course, Short Circuit, Johnny Five input. That guy, that's what that is right there, 40 years. And that's happening this weekend, Saturday and Sunday, right there at the Port Theater. August 29th at the Port Theater, Stand By Me, 40th anniversary viewing. Oh, this is another great one right here. Stand By Me, the 40th anniversary special viewing of Stand By Me. Again, one of these timeless movies. Absolutely amazing. That's going to be good to see in the theater again. That's happening August 29th, 1:30 p.m. Looking at September 19th, 7 p.m., Persuasion is in town. That is a tribute to Santana. Love that right there. Love Santana. Santana music coming to the Port Theater. And that's going to be happening on September 19th at 7 p.m. in the form of Persuasion, the ultimate tribute to Santana. Look at October 29th. I'll get into the fall pretty deep right here. But October 29th, Old Friends are the songs of Simon and Garfunkel. Now, right there, that is the ultimate, I'd say, probably one of the most impactful, incredible singer-songwriter duos ever. Simon and Garfunkel. Of course, Bridge Over Troubled Waters, The Boxer, Sound of Silence. Well, that music is coming to the Port Theater in the form of Old Friends, the ultimate tribute to Simon and Garfunkel. And then looking at November 7th, Ambush is coming to town live at the Port Theater. Ambush. So definitely put that one down in the calendar as well. That's going to be happening November 7th at 7 p.m. Ambush live at the Port Theater. If you'd like to see these shows and other shows, some details on these shows, head on over to the Port Theater Facebook page. Right there is the Port Theater. They have all the deets on these shows right here. Just hop on their Facebook page and you can see the other things going on at the Port Theater as well. If you're looking for tickets for these shows, you get tickets over at Melody Music, right there on Pitt Street. We also have Bud's Records and Cool Things on Pitt Street as well, all in Cornwall. And then, of course, the Port Theater itself, right there, 132 Montreal Road. During business hours, you can snag up tickets right there. It is the Port Theater. Support the Port, support the Port. And that is your buzz on showbiz. Right now, here's a little something from Our Lady Peace. A little clumsy. CKON!

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4: 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Now, we have coming up here from the August 8th until August 16th, it is the 176th year of the Franklin County Fair. What? 176 years? Yes, it is. It's all true, completely true, and it's all happening. We love the fair. You love the fair. Well, you know what? Here's what we're going to do. I have some tickets to give away right here, okay? I have some tickets. I have a pair of tickets right here for August 9th, and this is for the Painted Pony Championship Rodeo that starts at 4 p.m. So I have a pair of tickets for that, and then I also have a pair of tickets for the Demolition Derby that's going to be August 8th, Saturday. So I have two passes for that right there. I have a pair of tickets. So Saturday, August 8th, we're talking about Demolition Derby time. And that's going to be 12 p.m. right there at the Franklin County Fair. And then on the 9th right there, the next day, it is Painted Pony Championship Rodeo. So I've got those tickets to give away, and here's what I'm going to do. So I'll tell you what. Here's what we're going to do. I'm going to take callers 7 and then callers 11, 7 and 11. Be one of those two. Well, be one of those two callers. And I'll tell you what. The first caller there, caller 7. If you're my caller 7, I'll give you a choice. And then caller 11, well, you'll get the remainder. But you know what? They're fantastic prizes. We got Demolition Derby. We got rodeo going on. What? Are you kidding me? Caller 7. Caller 11. I am looking for you. So please, give me a call here at 97.3 CKON. You know what to do. And get your chance in there to get one of these fantastic prizes. It is the Malone Ferry. Here, the Franklin County Fair, 176 years. Looking for caller 7 and caller 11, 97.3 CKON.

congratulations. You're going to head out to that rodeo, and that rodeo will be on Sunday. Okay, that's going to be Sunday at 4 p.m. So pick up your tickets right here. Then, of course, we have Tiffany Deno. Tiffany Deno, congratulations to you. You're heading out to that derby, the Demolition Derby. That's going to be on Saturday. So congratulations to both of those winners, and thank you to everyone who called in, everyone listening. We really do appreciate it, and I hope everyone who goes out to the Franklin County Fair, you guys have a great time. Gunya Geha Radio Show, that's coming up here in just a little bit, 97.3 CKY. Here's a little something from the band.

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0: 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The original air date of this show is August 6th, 2026. 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Without further ado, it is now time for the All Gunna Geha radio show. Sago, everyone.
1: Hey, y'all. Jake Allen, Shinget. Sago, I got no one there. They give one girl one loss again, like you can tell you to a hog. You see, I like it to do the hacker of Tahmony. So I sat in that dollar than a sat in that dollar, y'all. They got it, you can get on the second on the girl who are not second to give Jinia wants to go on the girl who are not a dark and dark and all around Jinny who dear a hacker. The Jinny Arne, Jinny told her, you should go, so she's going to go ahead. So to the Lee, why not had your house alone? So call on you and the West Song on there, who was alone, you got all down then. No one is a lot there. It's because you're a lot there, and that's not going to go on to the hour to what you are saloon. To get people to talk, take a gun, give a genie one near one score to one, kill you one, you only one, listen on the girl you want after the gun, to get an argument or yell on. Only get no one, I can't talk as a
2: little. And you are no one. So segos of a gwegos of a dahusa dots, ganiso young gats, wagata huni, just nine at Gidolo. Then, nee, stone how a gadeli hunter, na gali hua saluni, jinny hadi, gala ditska dena, hadigala dena, gagalios. 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
3: Sego so a guego, hino quatsurayan deity nini waxanoda, a gotegi ni de wagatunja, dana gant uswego, what gajun giga, ne a gun haguego gi.
1: I was a little bit of a I guess I don't know where to go. I don't know where to go. I don't know where to go. I don't know where to go. I don't know where to go. I don't know where to go. I don't know where to go. I don't know where to go. I don't know where to go. I don't know where to go. I don't know where to go. I don't know where to go. I don't know where to go. I don't know where to go. I don't know where to go. I don't know where to go. I don't know where to go. I don't know where to go. I don't know where to go. Society and a gaggle to the gone guardi, just signing a good assault, you legate a good one to the other and reaching our mixers in the Hagos record. To you get the dust on the Hunsaj in your lay, you take a log, a gallant there. Was the lonely Agogola di the room, Dakwa. Okay,
4: They get their territory.
1: No, no, no.
4: You can say a gathering place. Again, That day was.
2: So got no geniwa was she alone yakas tanat gundina galene o quali. Ganu geniwa gi lo yakas.
1: Ganu lo yakis yak. 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
4: Ganu
1: yu yakis. 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
4: Oh, so I get a get there. So I get a get at the tore. Gonna go on yakis. Cigaristoniha, gradina, don't qua, a brazier. Tonoro yakis. Tanon Greg. Gonna go, it is not the Guastiga Dandi acta.
1: Casabi, I can a deck. Casabi. Casabi,
4: I can a deck. It is actagi,
1: CHENAO, Osoroni Geha.
5: C-H-E-N-E-L. 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Kwa kundi hati kwe.
1: Kanusti oda kwe.
5: I was in the hospital.
4: Harry Pike, Lord Sutka, Harry Pike, Harry Pike, Harry Pike, Harry Pike, Harry Pike, Harry Pike, Harry Pike, Harry Pike, Harry Pike, Harry Pike, Harry Pike, Harry Pike, Harry Pike, Harry Pike, Harry Pike, Harry Pike, Harry Pike, Harry Pike, Harry Pike, Harry Pike, Harry Pike, Harry Pike, Harry Pike, Harry Pike, Harry Pike, Harry Pike, Harry Pike, Harry Pike, Harry Pike, Harry Pike, Harry Pike, Harry Pike, Harry Pike, Harry Pike, Harry Pike, Harry Pike, Harry Pike, Harry Pike, Harry Pike, Harry Pike, Harry Pike, Harry Pike, Harry Pike, Harry Pike, Harry Pike, Harry Pike, Harry Pike, Harry Pike, Harry Pike, Harry Pike, Harry Pike, Harry Pike, Tony ga wiki mutele ga rok to There's a name for that, what they dress and he says, yes, some of them dance too hard, their dress fell apart and the pillow started coming off. With their sweets. He was about 80s, and he passed away. He was, I guess, quite an athlete. I got away on it. What are you asking me for? He says, who cares what note it is? They're all drunk. He says, well, just play that thing. Never mind what note we're for.
1: Ja, det
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3: 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So Ginny gets on his quit to you get away.
5: Rodigitiga de lo, why? Don't go to la Zachilla Sala et anum, Mr. Yasila.
2: Yasila, yeah.
5: Those can you only? That is a row also gagged here.
2: He's only 2 years of a gotto.
5: Ah, I don't get under that, Quetty. Don't
2: know.
5: Don't know.
2: Don't know. Stone has a hundred wagyas, so don't know ya saka hawi gi. Dea guagato. Next, you only took on the nuggle to go rattlesnakes, tonaguadi. Then a gay lay ya town da ya guadamato. Ganya de lag and a eji tenok, guadamos ne, nene onyele.
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1: Smith Force, not even left, but it got out of all the way down. 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But half a gun had to hoge to die, why you know, I ate it to Sarah, and he died. It is not sad.
5: You can ask me, yes, sir.

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Big Tone here. You're in the zone, and that was the All Gunya Geha radio show here, recorded live on Thursdays and re-aired on Sundays. So you can catch that in just a few days. It's always cool hearing the language spoken here. You know, you catch a few words and you can learn some things.

So you're here in the zone on 97.3 CKON with Big Tone on this beautiful Thursday, August 6th, 2026. You know, a little reminder for you folks. I also want to remind you of the SRMT and MCA invite artists, healers, and cultural knowledge holders, educators, and food vendors to submit proposals to participate in Orange Shirt Day taking place on September 30th on Generations Park. So the deadline to submit is Friday, August 7th. For more information, you can call 518-358-2272 or 613-575-2250. Let's keep it going here. No signs of slowing here with a great Johnny Cash tune during our country times. Here's One Piece at a Time in the country zone here with Big Tone.

several years. 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Then I got me a transmission and all the chrome. 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

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About that time, my wife walked out, and I could see in her eyes that she had her doubts. 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And when they got through, the t-

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for today. We're looking at mostly cloudy skies. Got a risk of thunderstorms this nighttime. Low temperatures around 60 degrees Fahrenheit, 20 degrees Celsius. For tomorrow, we're looking at a mix of clouds throughout the morning and a risk of thunderstorms in the afternoon. Got high temperatures around 80 degrees Fahrenheit, 29 degrees Celsius. Tomorrow night, got a chance of those thunderstorms continuing all the way through the nighttime. A near steady temperature around 68 degrees Fahrenheit. That's 20 degrees Celsius. Currently, we're looking at mostly cloudy skies and a near steady temperature around 83 degrees Fahrenheit. That's 28 degrees Celsius.

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0: The Aquasasne Communication Society will hold their annual general assembly Monday, September 21st, 2026 at 6 p.m. at the Seabridge's Mohawk Tribe Senior Center. The Aquasasne Communication Society annual general assembly tentative agenda will be as follows. Opening. Introduction of the Aquasasne Communication Society Board of Commissioners. Approve minutes of 2025 annual general assembly. Presentation of 2025 financial review. Announcement of election results. Business from the floor. Adjournment. There will be two seats open on the Board of Commissioners. An election will be held to fill 2 3-year terms. The Board of Commissioners' responsibilities. The Board of Commissioners provides oversight for the 97.3 CKNW radio station. They develop and ensure policies are followed. They also ensure financial transparency to the community of Aquasasne. The Aquasasne Communication Society is a working board. Board commissioners must participate in the operation of CKNW Radio Bingo as a bingo counter, bingo runner, phone operator, or bingo ball machine operator. Commissioners will be compensated accordingly. If a community member is interested in submitting their name as a candidate for a commissioner seat on the Aquasasne Communication Society, please fill out an application at CKNW Radio Station in Seabridge's. All applications must be completed in person and signed, declaring candidacy. Applications will not be emailed. To qualify as a candidate, one must be at least 19 years of age and in possession of a Mohawk Nation Red Card, Mohawks of Aquasasne Certificate of Indian Status Card, or Seabridge's Mohawk Tribal Identification Card. Applications will be taken Monday, August 31st, 2026, until Friday, September 11th, 2026, at 4 p.m. If needed, a voting station will be held from 11 a.m. to 5 p.m. on Monday, September 21st, 2026. At the Seabridge's Mohawk Tribal Senior Center, Sunroom. Successful candidates will be contacted to be present at the annual general assembly, which will begin at 6 p.m. at the same location. If you have any questions, please contact Virginia Gowie Jacobs, office manager, 613-575-2100 or 518-358-3426. You can also email Gowie at cknfm.com.

0: Now this update from the Canadian Press. Investigators believe last week's shooting at the U.S. consulate in Toronto included a criminals-for-hire operation. Toronto police say a 19-year-old man and a 15-year-old boy face more than a dozen charges each. The consulate was previously targeted in March in what's also believed to have involved criminals-for-hire. Two suspects have been arrested after two people were killed and four others injured at a Toronto street festival. It's believed the shootings were targeted. Prime Minister Mark Carney says his government is loyal to the supply management system that protects Canada's dairy sector. U.S. President Donald Trump has repeatedly cited supply management as a key trade irritant. And former NHL goalie-turned-broadcaster Kelly Rudy says Sportsnet has not renewed his contract for the upcoming NHL season. He regularly worked on Hockey Night in Canada and Calgary Flames regional game broadcasts. Rudy says he's not retiring, but did not say what's next. From the Canadian Press, I'm Jason White.
1: Sego Kuzasni and the rest of the Seaway Valley. My name's Joshua with your CKON news update. An update on the swimming advisories for the Grass, Racket, and St. Regis Rivers. The St. Regis Mohawk Tribe's Water Resource Program has lifted the swimming advisory for the Grass River and the Racket River. A swimming advisory for the St. Regis River remains in effect until further notice. You can follow the St. Regis Mohawk Tribe's Environment Division for the latest updates and information on environmental health in the community. Nominations for the AMBI Board of Trustees Gananoque seat will be held on Saturday, that's August 8th, from 9 a.m. to 1 p.m. at the Angus Mitchell Memorial Building, located at 15 Akwesasne Street in the village. To be eligible as a candidate for the Akwesasne Mohawk Board of Education, you must be an enrolled member of the Mohawks of Akwesasne, Biyungwehunwe, and at least one of your natural parents must be a member. Be at least 18 years of age and consent to having your name nominated for the purpose of running as a candidate for the Board of Ed. Be a resident in the district for at least 6 months immediately prior to your nomination and maintain that residency during the term of office. And you could not have been convicted within the previous 5 years of an indictable offense in Canada or a felony in the U.S. And you must not be an employee of the Board of Ed or have been removed from the Board of Education for one complete term, 3 years from the date of removal prior to nomination. Candidates must complete and submit their nomination package no later than Friday, August 21st at noon. If required, advance polls will be held on August 24th and 25th by appointment. Should an election be required, voting for the Gananoque AMBI election will be held on Saturday, August 29th from 9 a.m. to 1 p.m. The voters list is now available for viewing at the post office, located at 15 Akwesasne Street and at Village Currency. The 176th Annual Franklin County Fair opens this weekend, officially running Saturday through Sunday, August 16th. But on Friday, there will be free admission to the fairgrounds, and rides will be running and vendors will be operating, according to organizers. You can find a schedule of fair events by visiting frcofair.com. Earlier this winter, St. Lawrence County voted to allow its sheriff's office to join the U.S. Immigration and Customs Enforcement 287G program. This would have allowed local law enforcement to train with ICE and perform specific actions under federal oversight. County deputies would have been trained to search ICE's database to see if anyone in custody in the county jail is in the country illegally. In May, the governor signed legislation restricting local police from collaborating with ICE. The federal government attempted to block the New York State ban on 287G agreements, but a recent ruling from a federal judge denied this, allowing the state to ban the agreements. St. Lawrence County's planned collaboration hadn't even started yet. At SLC's monthly board meeting in August, St. Lawrence County Sheriff Rick Ingle said that, in a nutshell, the deal is now dead in the water. The deal was met with huge community pushback. More than 200 people protested against the measure and took up 4 hours of public comments at the county's board meeting. This was happening shortly after ICE officers had murdered two U.S. citizens, Renee Nicole Malkin Good and Alex Preddy, during protests in Minneapolis. Officials at the hearing argued that the agreement would make the community safer and provide more resources.

0: for local law enforcement. Last month, Attorney General Letitia James sent letters to dozens of local law enforcement agencies that were already working with ICE, demanding they terminate those agreements by August 25th. That prompted some pushback. According to WAMC, the Rensselaer County executive outside of Albany said he'll ignore the Attorney General's order. Republican St. Lawrence County legislator Joseph Lightfoot voted for the agreement. He says the state is overriding local governance, but the county will comply. The governor says the state's decision to prohibit local law enforcement from working with ICE is legal and will keep communities safe. Turning to sports, we have this report from CKON's Reen Cook.
1: The Acquasaste Thunder are on the road tonight. They'll play in Guelph against the Regals. Now, this is the East versus the West, the Ontario Junior B Lacrosse Championship. The winner goes to the Founders Cup. It's best of five. Right now, the series is tied at one game apiece. So we're looking at game three tonight. It's probably the most important game of the series. So we'll see how it goes tonight. Your Acquasaste Thunder traveling to Guelph, 7 o'clock start time tonight. Game four is Friday night at 7 p.m. And game five, if needed, is back here in Acquasaste on Sunday. So safe travels to everyone headed up to Guelph as the Acquasaste Thunder travel to take on the Regals. Also, big heads up, it's a small arena, so get there early. And turning to some more lacrosse action. In Senior B play, the Acquasaste Bucks sent the Ganawage Mohawks packing. The Bucks winning their last game 10-6. So that means the Bucks advance in Senior B lacrosse action. Three Nations Senior B lacrosse action. And of course, the Acquasaste other contingent is the Snake Island Muskies. So they went to the Capital Region to take on the Axemen, and the Muskies won 11-7. The defending President's Cup Senior B champions, the Snake Island Muskies, play game two tonight at 8 p.m. at the Otnowilagoa Arena. So we'll see how that goes tonight. It's best of three. They could win it tonight, and the Bucks are waiting for the winner of the Muskies and the Capital Region Axemen. One other lacrosse note, shout out to all of our teams headed to Whitby for the provincials. I know some teams have already come and gone, and some of the teams are up there this week. So safe travels. We're thinking about you. We're always cheering for you, and we hope that all of our kids and their teams have a good time. So enjoy the provincials in Whitby. And turning to men's soccer, CKON Salmon River summer soccer team for the men. They took on Potsdam over the weekend. They beat Potsdam 5-1 to move on in the playoffs. Goal scored by Tim Cook Jr., Jared Schoen, Titan Wiley, Mark Huanka, and Rick Chatlin. Assist by Dylan Johnson, Caden Connors, Titan Wiley, and Cade Cook. Ryan Bushy had one stop in between the pipes in that 5-1 victory over Potsdam. So last night they had the semifinal and they beat Colton on a score of 4-1. Goal scored by Tim Cook Jr., Cade Cook, and Jared Schoen had a couple of goals as well. Assists by Tim Cook Jr., Titan Wiley, and Mark Huanka. Huanka had two assists. Ryan Bushy made a couple of saves to get the victory for CKON Salmon River men's summer soccer. The championship game will be played on Sunday at 7:30 at SUNY Potsdam Turf.
0: That's your news and sports of the hour. For CKON, I'm Joshua Sargent reporting. We'll see partly cloudy skies tonight, a low of 67. That's 19. Tomorrow, mostly sunny, a high of 84. That's 29. Tomorrow night, a chance of showers after 2 a.m., mostly cloudy, a low of 68. That's 20. On Saturday, showers likely, thunderstorms in the afternoon, mostly cloudy, a high of 81, that's 27. Chance of precipitation is at 70%. And Saturday night, a chance of showers and thunderstorms, mostly cloudy, a low of 65, that's 18. That's your forecast from your live and local station.

97.3 CKON, some Ernest Tubb there with Waltz Across Texas here on 97.3 CKON. You're in the zone here with Big Tone, that's right, on this beautiful Thursday, August 6, 2026. Oh, yeah. Having a nice, great time here. Before we keep it going, I would like to remind you, going down, the SRMT and MCA invite artists, healers, cultural knowledge holders, educators, and food vendors to submit proposals to participate in Orange Shirt Day, taking place on September 30th at Generations Park. Now, the submission deadline is Friday, August 7th. 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
1: The Akwesasne Communication Society will hold their annual general assembly Monday, September 21st, 2026 at 6 p.m. at the Syringes Mohawk Tribe Senior Center. The Akwesasne Communication Society annual general assembly tentative agenda will be as follows. Opening. Introduction of the Akwesasne Communication Society Board of Commissioners. Approve minutes of 2025 annual general assembly. Presentation of 2025 financial review. Announcement of election results. Business from the floor. Adjournment. There will be two seats open on the Board of Commissioners. An election will be held to fill 2 3-year terms. The Board of Commissioners' responsibilities. The Board of Commissioners provides oversight for the 97.3 CKNW radio station. They develop and ensure policies are followed. They also ensure financial transparency to the community of Akwesasne. The Akwesasne Communication Society is a working board. Board commissioners must participate in the operation of CKNW Radio Bingo as a bingo counter, bingo runner, phone operator, or bingo ball machine operator. Commissioners will be compensated accordingly. If a community member is interested in submitting their name as a candidate for a commissioner seat on the Akwesasne Communication Society, please fill out an application at CKNW Radio Station in Syringes. All applications must be completed in person and signed, declaring candidacy. Applications will not be emailed. To qualify as a candidate, one must be at least 19 years of age and in possession of a Mohawk Nation Red Card, Mohawks of Akwesasne Certificate of Indian Status Card, or Syringes Mohawk Tribal Identification Card. Applications will be taken Monday, August 31st, 2026, until Friday, September 11th, 2026, at 4 p.m. If needed, a voting station will be held from 11 a.m. to 5 p.m. on Monday, September 21st, 2026, at the Syringes Mohawk Tribal Senior Center, Sunroom. Successful candidates will be contacted to be present at the annual general assembly, which will begin at 6 p.m. at the same location. If you have any questions, please contact Virginia Gowie-Jacobs, office manager, 613-575-2100 or 518-358-3426. You can also email Gowie at CKONFM.com. 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

0: 97.3 CKON got Country Sunshine there from Dottie West here in the zone with Big Tone. These are going to be my last few songs for my time here, so they're going to be some great ones. Here's some George Jones with 50,000 Names here in the zone with Big Tone, 97.3 CKON.
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1: 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So that's it for me here on 97.3 CKO and got the great Kevin on. And so once you stick around, we're going to have a nice, great Thursday night. Onagiwaha Gunalinkwa, goodbye. This is Big Tone here signing off, leaving you with some George Riddle. I can't love you more. Hope you all have a great rest of your Thursday. I'll catch you all tomorrow for Free Format Friday, 6 to 10. We'll have some great, great fun then. Goodbye.

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1: The Akwesasne Communication Society will hold their annual general assembly Monday, September 21st, 2026 at 6 p.m. at the Sibridges Mohawk Tribe Senior Center. The Akwesasne Communication Society annual general assembly tentative agenda will be as follows. Opening. Introduction of the Akwesasne Communication Society Board of Commissioners. Approve minutes of 2025 annual general assembly. Presentation of 2025 financial review. Announcement of election results. Business from the floor. Adjournment. There will be two seats open on the Board of Commissioners. An election will be held to fill 2 3-year terms. The Board of Commissioners' responsibilities. The Board of Commissioners provides oversight for the 97.3 CKNW radio station. They develop and ensure policies are followed. They also ensure financial transparency to the community of Akwesasne. The Akwesasne Communication Society is a working board. Board commissioners must participate in the operation of CKNW Radio Bingo as a bingo counter, bingo runner, phone operator, or bingo ball machine operator. Commissioners will be compensated accordingly. If a community member is interested in submitting their name as a candidate for a commissioner seat on the Akwesasne Communication Society, please fill out an application at CKNW Radio Station in Sibridges. All applications must be completed in person and signed, declaring candidacy. Applications will not be emailed. To qualify as a candidate, one must be at least 19 years of age, and in possession of a Mohawk Nation Red Card, Mohawks of Akwesasne Certificate of Indian Status Card, or Sibridges Mohawk Tribal Identification Card. Applications will be taken Monday, August 31st, 2026, until Friday, September 11th, 2026, at 4 p.m. If needed, a voting station will be held from 11 a.m. to 5 p.m. on Monday, September 21st, 2026. At the Sibridges Mohawk Tribal Senior Center Sunroom. Successful candidates will be contacted to be present at the annual general assembly, which will begin at 6 p.m. at the same location. If you have any questions, please contact Virginia Gowie Jacobs, office manager, 613-575-2100 or 518-358-3426. You can also email Gowie at cknfm.com.
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0: Now this update from the Canadian Press. Investigators believe last week's shooting at the U.S. consulate in Toronto included a criminals-for-hire operation. Toronto police say a 19-year-old man and a 15-year-old boy face more than a dozen charges each. The consulate was previously targeted in March in what's also believed to have involved criminals-for-hire. Two suspects have been arrested after two people were killed and four others injured at a Toronto street festival. It's believed the shootings were targeted. Prime Minister Mark Carney says his government is loyal to the supply management system that protects Canada's dairy sector. U.S. President Donald Trump has repeatedly cited supply management as a key trade irritant. And former NHL goalie-turned-broadcaster Kelly Rudy says Sportsnet has not renewed his contract for the upcoming NHL season. He regularly worked on Hockey Night in Canada and Calgary Flames regional game broadcasts. Rudy says he's not retiring, but did not say what's next. From the Canadian Press, I'm Jason White.
1: And the rest of the Seaway Valley. My name's Joshua with your CKON news update. An update on the swimming advisories for the Grass, Racket, and St. Regis Rivers. The St. Regis Mohawk Tribe's Water Resource Program has lifted the swimming advisory for the Grass River and the Racket River. A swimming advisory for the St. Regis River remains in effect until further notice. You can follow the St. Regis Mohawk Tribe's Environment Division for the latest updates and information on environmental health in the community. Nominations for the AMBI Board of Trustees Gananticus seat will be held on Saturday, that's August 8th, from 9 a.m. to 1 p.m. at the Angus Mitchell Memorial Building, located at 15 Akwesasne Street in the village. To be eligible as a candidate for the Akwesasne Mohawk Board of Education, you must be an enrolled member of the Mohawks of Akwesasne, Biyungwehunwe, and at least one of your natural parents must be a member. Be at least 18 years of age and consent to having your name nominated for the purpose of running as a candidate for the Board of Ed. Be a resident in the district for at least 6 months immediately prior to your nomination and maintain that residency during the term of office. And you could not have been convicted within the previous 5 years of an indictable offense in Canada or a felony in the U.S. And you must not be an employee of the Board of Ed or have been removed from the Board of Education for one complete term, 3 years from the date of removal prior to nomination. Candidates must complete and submit their nomination package no later than Friday, August 21st at noon. If required, advanced polls will be held on August 24th and 25th by appointment. Should an election be required, voting for the Gananticus AMBI election will be held on Saturday, August 29th from 9 a.m. to 1 p.m. The voters list is now available for viewing at the post office, located at 15 Akwesasne Street and at Village Currency. The 176th Annual Franklin County Fair opens this weekend, officially running Saturday through Sunday, August 16th. But on Friday, there will be free admission to the fairgrounds, and rides will be running and vendors will be operating, according to organizers. You can find a schedule of fair events by visiting frcofair.com. Earlier this winter, St. Lawrence County voted to allow its sheriff's office to join the U.S. Immigration and Customs Enforcement 287G program. This would have allowed local law enforcement to train with ICE and perform specific actions under federal oversight. County deputies would have been trained to search ICE's database to see if anyone in custody in the county jail is in the country illegally. In May, the governor signed legislation restricting local police from collaborating with ICE. The federal government attempted to block the New York State ban on 287G agreements, but a recent ruling from a federal judge denied this, allowing the state to ban the agreements. St. Lawrence County's planned collaboration hadn't even started yet. At SLC's monthly board meeting in August, St. Lawrence County Sheriff Rick Engel said that, in a nutshell, the deal is now dead in the water. The deal was met with huge community pushback. More than 200 people protested against the measure and took up 4 hours of public comments at the county's board meeting. This was happening shortly after ICE officers had murdered two U.S. citizens, Renee Nicole Malkin Good and Alex Preddy, during protests in Minneapolis. Officials at the hearing argued that the agreement would make the community safer and provide more resources for local law enforcement. Last month, Attorney General Letitia James sent letters to dozens of local law enforcement agencies that were already working with ICE, demanding they terminate those agreements by August 25th. That prompted some pushback. According to WAMC, the Rensselaer County executive outside of Albany said he'll ignore the Attorney General's order. Republican St. Lawrence County legislator Joseph Lightfoot voted for the agreement. He says the state is overriding local governance, but the county will comply. The governor says the state's decision to prohibit local law enforcement from working with ICE is legal and will keep communities safe. Turning to sports, we have this report from CKON's Reen Cook.
2: The Aquasaste Thunder are on the road tonight. They'll play in Guelph against the Regals. Now, this is the East versus the West, the Ontario Junior B Lacrosse Championship. The winner goes to the Founders Cup. It's best of five. Right now, the series is tied at one game apiece. So we're looking at game three tonight. It's probably the most important game of the series. So we'll see how it goes tonight. Your Aquasaste Thunder traveling to Guelph, 7 o'clock start time tonight. Game 4 is Friday night at 7 p.m. And Game 5, if needed, is back here in Aquasaste on Sunday. So safe travels to everyone headed up to Guelph as the Aquasaste Thunder travel to take on the Regals. Also, big heads up, it's a small arena, so get there early. And turning to some more lacrosse action, in Senior B play, the Aquasaste Bucks sent the Ganawage Mohawks packing. The Bucks winning their last game 10-6. So that means the Bucks advance in Senior B lacrosse action, Three Nations Senior B lacrosse action. And of course, the Aquasaste other contingent is the Snake Island Muskies. So they went to the Capital Region to take on the Axemen, and the Muskies won 11-7. The defending President's Cup Senior B champions, the Snake Island Muskies, play game two tonight at 8 p.m. at the Otnowilagoa Arena. So we'll see how that goes tonight. It's best of three. They could win it tonight, and the Bucks are waiting for the winner of the Muskies and the Capital Region Axemen. One other lacrosse note, shout out to all of our teams headed to Whitby for the provincials. I know some teams have already come and gone, and some of the teams are up there this week. So safe travels. We're thinking about you. We're always cheering for you, and we hope that all of our kids and their teams have a good time. So enjoy the provincials in Whitby. And turning to men's soccer, CKON Salmon River summer soccer team for the men. They took on Potsdam over the weekend. They beat Potsdam 5-1 to move on in the playoffs. Goal scored by Tim Cook Jr., Jared Schoen, Titan Wiley, Mark Huanka, and Rick Chatlin. Assist by Dylan Johnson, Caden Connors, Titan Wiley, and Cade Cook. Ryan Bushy had one stop in between the pipes in that 5-1 victory over Potsdam. So last night they had the semifinal and they beat Colton on a score of 4-1. Goal scored by Tim Cook Jr., Cade Cook, and Jared Schoen had a couple of goals as well. Assist by Tim Cook Jr., Titan Wiley, and Mark Huanka. Huanka had two assists. Ryan Bushy made a couple of saves to get the victory for CKON Salmon River Men's Summer Soccer. The championship game will be played on Sunday at 7:30 at SUNY Potsdam Turf.
1: That's your news and sports of the hour. For CKON, I'm Joshua Sargent reporting. We'll see partly cloudy skies tonight, a low of 67. That's 19. Tomorrow, mostly sunny, a high of 84. That's 29. Tomorrow night, a chance of showers after 2 a.m., mostly cloudy, a low of 68. That's 20. On Saturday, showers likely, thunderstorms in the afternoon, mostly cloudy, a high of 81, that's 27. Chance of precipitation's at 70%. And Saturday night, a chance of showers and thunderstorms, mostly cloudy, a low of 65, that's 18. That's your forecast from your live and local station. 97.3 CKON. 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A Service Canada representative will be at the Access Building on the fourth Tuesday of each month from 9:30 a.m. to 3:30 p.m. Please remember that if you are coming in for a SIN card, you will need your original birth certificate and status card. 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A Service Canada representative will be at the CAA 3 on the second Tuesday of each month from 9:30 a.m. to 3:30 p.m. Please remember, if you're coming in for a SIN card, you will need your original birth certificate and status card. 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Al Morazim is gathering the names of veterans who have passed away since Labor Day 2025 to be honored and recognized on Indian Day, Friday, September 4th, at the New York State Fair in Syracuse. 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MCA's Environment Program is looking for a community member who would like to share stories or songs about turtles during an upcoming turtle release event with elders and youth in Gisteine. 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MCA's Environment Program is hosting an upcoming e-waste drive at the Stein Recreation Center from August 11 through 13 and CIA No. 3 in Gowanoge, August 25th through 27th. 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Are you interested in hunting and trapping? 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The Aquazasne Convenience Store Association is hosting a charitable golf tournament for the Hoogensburg Aquazasne Volunteer Fire Department on Friday, August 14th at the Cedar View Golf Club. They are currently asking surrounding businesses if they would like to help out our local fire department by being a whole sponsor, putting in a team, donating toward a food concession, hot dogs and hamburgers along with chips and drink, donating an item for the Mohawk auction. The Mohawk auction will be set up at the Hoogensburg Aquazasne Volunteer Fire Department Station 1 starting Monday, August 10th until the draw on Friday, August 14th. For more information, contact Julianne McDonald at 315-705-5785 or Kathleen Papineau at 613-551-2200. 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

in for quite a night tonight with partly cloudy skies and an overnight low of 67 degrees Fahrenheit, 19 degrees Celsius. Friday is looking like the pick of the forecast. Expect mostly sunny skies and warm temperatures with the high reaching 84 degrees Fahrenheit, 29 degrees Celsius. Clouds begin to increase Friday night, and there's a chance of showers moving in late. Overnight temperatures will settle near 68 degrees Fahrenheit, 20 degrees Celsius. Saturday brings a more active weather pattern. It'll be mostly cloudy with showers likely, and there's a chance of an afternoon thunderstorm. Expect a high of 81 degrees Fahrenheit, 28 degrees Celsius. By Sunday, the weather turns around once again with mostly sunny skies and a pleasant high of 80 degrees Fahrenheit, 27 degrees Celsius. That's your forecast for Aquazusna and the surrounding area. It is 6:30 and currently 83 degrees Fahrenheit, 28 Celsius.

0: is your live and local station, 97.3 CKON, and that is The Counting Crows with Mr. Jones. Go West before that as well with King of Wishful Thinking and Tommy Two Tone. 867-5309 to call Jenny. 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Hot Squeeze Sago, I'm Kevin with you here. We got music on the way from Jimi Hendrix coming up, and the Smashing Pumpkins are on the way next. 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
4: The Akwesasne Communication Society will hold their annual general assembly Monday, September 21st, 2026 at 6 p.m. at the Syringes Mohawk Tribe Senior Center. The Akwesasne Communication Society annual general assembly tentative agenda will be as follows. Opening. Introduction of the Akwesasne Communication Society Board of Commissioners. Approve minutes of 2025 annual general assembly. Presentation of 2025 financial review, announcement of election results, business from the floor, adjournment. There will be 2 seats open on the Board of Commissioners. An election will be held to fill 2 3-year terms. The Board of Commissioners' responsibilities. The Board of Commissioners provides oversight for the 97.3 CKON radio station. They develop and ensure policies are followed. They also ensure financial transparency to the community of Akwesasne. The Akwesasne Communication Society is a working board. Board commissioners must participate in the operation of CKON Radio Bingo as a bingo counter, bingo runner, phone operator, or bingo ball machine operator. Commissioners will be compensated accordingly. If a community member is interested in submitting their name as a candidate for a commissioner seat on the Akwesasne Communication Society, please fill out an application at CKON Radio Station in Syringes. All applications must be completed in person and signed, declaring candidacy. Applications will not be emailed. To qualify as a candidate, One must be at least 19 years of age and in possession of a Mohawk Nation red card, Mohawks of Akwesaste's Certificate of Indian Status card, or Seward's Mohawk Tribal Identification card. Applications will be taken Monday, August 31st, 2026, until Friday, September 11th, 2026, at 4 p.m. If needed, a voting station will be held from 11 a.m. to 5 p.m. on Monday, September 21st, 2026, at the Seward's Mohawk Tribal Senior Center, Sunroom. Successful candidates will be contacted to be present at the annual general assembly, which will begin at 6 p.m. at the same location. If you have any questions, please contact Virginia Gowie Jacobs, office manager, 613-575-2100 or 518-358-3426. You can also email Gowie at cknfm.com. Is a vampire.

likely, and there's a chance of an afternoon thunderstorm in there as well. Expect a high of 81 degrees Fahrenheit or 28 degrees Celsius. By Sunday, the weather returns around once again with mostly sunny skies and a pleasant high of 80 degrees Fahrenheit or 27 degrees Celsius. That'll be a great day to get outside and enjoy the weekend. It is 7:02 and currently 83 degrees Fahrenheit, 28 Celsius.

It is your live and local station from the heart of Aquasesta, 97.3 CKON, and that is Maroon 5 with Cardi B, Girls Like You. Pink Pantherness before that as well with Zara Larson with Stateside. It is a 7:09. Hutsque Sego, how you doing? I'm Kevin with you here. We got the 21 Pilots on the way. Also got Iggy Pop coming up as well and some Fleetwood Mac on the way. So keep it right here. Lots of great music coming up. Right now it's The Weeknd and Can't Feel My Face, 97.3.

0: 97.3 CKWN, it is your live and local station with David Bowie and Queen right there. That is Under Pressure. Van Halen in there as well with Running with the Devil. It is 7:20. Hatsukwe Sego, how are you doing? Here's a reminder that CKWN Radio Bingo is going down this Tuesday, August 11th. 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
3: August 31st is International Overdose Awareness Day. 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The St. Regis Mohawk Health Services ACDP Outpatient will be hosting an event to raise awareness about the opioid epidemic and to honor and remember those we have lost.
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Tonight, we'll see a mix of clouds and stars with a partly cloudy skies and a low of 67 degrees Fahrenheit or 19 degrees Celsius. Tomorrow brings another beautiful summer day. Expect a plenty of sunshine with just a few passing clouds. Highs 84 degrees Fahrenheit or 29 degrees Celsius. Tomorrow night, skies become mostly cloudy and there's a chance of showers developing late overnight. Look for a low around 68 degrees Fahrenheit. That's 20 degrees Celsius. As we head into Saturday, keep an eye on the sky. It'll be mostly cloudy with showers likely and an afternoon thunderstorm is possible as well. Temperatures will top up already near 81 degrees Fahrenheit or 28 degrees Celsius. And Sunday looks much better with mostly sunny skies returning and a comfortable afternoon high of 80 degrees Fahrenheit or 27 degrees Celsius. That's your latest forecast for Aquazusta and the surrounding area. It's 7:33 and currently 83 degrees Fahrenheit, 28 degrees Celsius.

0: 97.3 CKOA Nature Live and local station. That is Iggy Pop with A Real Wild Child. $3 down in there as well with Kryptonite. It is 7:40. Out Squeeze Sago. How you doing? I'm Kevin with you here reminding you that it's the semifinals for your Snake Island Muskies. And they are taking on the Axemen. And their game number two is actually taking place tonight, 8 p.m. at the Anoa'i Goa Arena. So that's game number two at the Anoa'i Goa Arena. Your Snake Island Muskies taking on the Axemen. So head on down there if you want to check out the game live in person. Music Gone the Way from Arrow Audio Slave. That's coming up. And the Bengals are next. 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
4: 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The Akwesasne Communication Society annual general assembly tentative agenda will be as follows. Opening. Introduction of the Akwesasne Communication Society Board of Commissioners. Approve minutes of 2025 Annual General Assembly. Presentation of 2025 Financial Review. Announcement of election results. Business from the floor. Adjournment. There will be two seats open on the Board of Commissioners. An election will be held to fill 2 3-year terms. The Board of Commissioners' responsibilities. The Board of Commissioners provides oversight for the 97.3 CKON radio station. They develop and ensure policies are followed. They also ensure financial transparency to the community of Akwesasne. The Akwesasne Communication Society is a working board. Board commissioners must participate in the operation of CKON Radio Bingo as a bingo counter, bingo runner, phone operator, or bingo ball machine operator. Commissioners will be compensated accordingly. If a community member is interested in submitting their name as a candidate for a commissioner seat on the Akwesasne Communication Society, please fill out an application at CKON Radio Station in Sibbergis. All applications must be completed in person and signed, declaring candidacy. Applications will not be emailed. To qualify as a candidate, one must be at least 19 years of age and in possession of a Mohawk Nation Red Card, Mohawks of Akwesasne Certificate of Indian Status Card, or Sibbergis Mohawk Tribal Identification Card. Applications will be taken Monday, August 31st, 2026, until Friday, September 11th, 2026, at 4 p.m. If needed, a voting station will be held from 11 a.m. to 5 p.m. on Monday, September 21st, 2026, at the Sibbergis Mohawk Tribal Senior Center Sunroom. Successful candidates will be contacted to be present at the annual general assembly, which will begin at 6 p.m. at the same location. If you have any questions, please contact Virginia Gowie Jacobs, office manager, 613-575-2100. Or 518-358-3426. You can also email gowie@cknfm.com.
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0: It's 7:47. We're going to check out that complete forecast for you coming up really soon. We're currently sitting at 83 degrees Fahrenheit, 28 Celsius. Here's the Bengals and Walk Like an Egyptian. 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

Here's a look at your forecast for Aquazusta and the surrounding area. For tonight, we'll see a mix of clouds and stars with partly cloudy skies and a low of 67 degrees Fahrenheit, 19 degrees Celsius. Tomorrow brings another beautiful summer day. Expect plenty of sunshine with just a few passing clouds and the high of 84 degrees Fahrenheit, 29 degrees Celsius. Tomorrow night, skies become mostly cloudy and there's a chance of showers developing late overnight. Look for a low around 68 degrees Fahrenheit, 20 degrees Celsius. As we head into Saturday, keep an eye on that sky. It'll be mostly cloudy with showers likely and an afternoon thunderstorm is possible as well. Temperatures will top out around 81 degrees Fahrenheit, 28 degrees Celsius. It is 7:59 and it's currently 83 degrees Fahrenheit. That is 28 Celsius.